0: in South Yorkshire is accused in relation to activity alleged to have taken place from May 2024 to July this year. Mr Kerry was charged in July with the murder of former Conservative Minister and the former UK spokesperson Anne Widdecombe. Our correspondent Amelia Harper has a statement from Counter-Terror Police.
1: This investigation has been led by a dedicated team of detectives, analysts and forensic experts working on multiple lines of inquiry, which has resulted in this very serious charge.
0: Two Iranian men have been charged with preparing acts of terrorism in Manchester on the eve of a Jewish festival. The men, aged 34 and 36, are accused of plotting to target the Jewish community. Donald Trump says a ban on US diesel exports was on the table. It comes after G7 countries agreed to release 100 million barrels from emergency reserves. The US president had repeatedly said he was considering an export ban. Diesel prices in the UK have now hit an average of around £2 a litre. Paul Wilson is from the Federation of Small Businesses.
2: It's not just diesel and petrol prices that are rising. There's a range of cost pressures that are really affecting small businesses at the moment. You've got electricity, you've got business rates, you've got the cost of employing people. So I think it's really important that the Chancellor can give businesses that breathing space.
0: The Indian pilot who was attacked on an Israel-bound flight says he just couldn't let people die. The captain was attacked by his co-pilot on board the Fly Dubai flight. There are calls for Andy Burnham to scrap tuition fees, with claims students in England finish college or university with more than twice the amount of debt than those in Scotland. Figures show graduates left owing, on average, almost £48,000. And England's under-21s have qualified for next year's Euros after a goalless draw with Slovakia and Stoke. The young Lions will be aiming to win the tournament for the third time in a row. That's the latest. I'm Manny.

the passion of the groove. Generation on the move. 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
2: From the Sky News Centre at 2. The man accused of murdering Anne Widdecombe has now been charged with preparing acts of terrorism, including against Reform UK leader Nigel Farage. Joshua Kerry, who's 28 and from Rotherham, was already accused of killing the former Conservative minister at her home in Devon in July. Counter-terrorism policing says the new charge relates to alleged activity from May 2024. Two Iranian men have been charged with preparing acts of terrorism in Manchester, meanwhile, on the eve of a Jewish festival. The men, aged 34 and 36, are accused of a plot to target the Jewish community. Both are due at Westminster Magistrates Court later. Our correspondent, Jonathan Samuels, has been looking at a statement from the Home Secretary.
3: Shabana Mahmood said the pair were Iranian nationals who had arrived in the UK via a small boat in 2020 and 2023. In a statement she wrote, this news will be deeply distressing for our Jewish communities.
2: The US President says he won't impose a ban on diesel exports. Earlier, G7 countries agreed to release 100 million barrels of diesel and crude oil from emergency reserves. Donald Trump was asked whether that meant an export ban was now off the table.
4: We were never going to do it. I don't think we were. But basically, Europe was great because they're putting a lot of diesel oil out there. They have diesel. They use diesel disproportionately more than most, and they did a great thing.
2: Buckingham Palace says the King won't apologise for slavery when he visits the Caribbean later this year, but it also says he won't shy away from discussing the legacy of Britain's colonial past and the transatlantic slave trade. Football and Manchester City's confirmed the club is appealing against the Premier League Commission's ruling that it broke financial regulations. The club was found guilty of all charges, including using sham contracts to boost revenues and reduce costs. And a record-breaking number of people tuned in to the first episode of the latest series of Celebrity Traitors. 8.9 million viewers makes it the most watched debut episode of any series of the programme in the UK. That's the latest. I'm Barry Weir.

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2: From the Sky News Centre at 3, a 28-year-old man's been charged with preparing acts of terrorism, including against Reform UK leader Nigel Farage. Joshua Kerry from Rotherham in South Yorkshire is accused of activity alleged to have taken place from May 2024 to July this year. Mr Kerry was charged in July with the murder of former Conservative Minister and Reform UK spokesperson Anne Widdecombe. Our correspondent, Amelia Harper, has a statement from Counter Terror Police.
3: This investigation has been led by a dedicated team of detectives, analysts and forensic experts working on multiple lines of inquiry, which has resulted in this very serious charge.
2: Meanwhile, two Iranian men have been charged with preparing acts of terrorism in Manchester on the eve of a Jewish festival. The two men, aged 34 and 36, are accused of plotting to target the Jewish community. As diesel prices tip over £2 a litre, we're being warned food prices could rise too. Farming, fishing and haulage all rely on the fuel. G7 countries have agreed to release 100 million barrels from emergency reserves. Donald Trump now says he won't ban US diesel exports. The Chancellor said earlier this week ending the Middle East conflict would help ease the pressure.
4: We have the stocks we need in the UK. We will do what we can to encourage a peaceful settlement there, because in the end, that's the way that we reduce the conflict, we reduce the pressures, and we will help reduce the prices as well.
2: Crackdown on the extra charges that can quickly add up when we book a holiday could soon come into force. The government's plans would stop parents being charged extra to sit next to their children too. Football and Manchester City have confirmed their appealing a finding that they seriously breached the Premier League's financial rules. The club insists it did nothing wrong. And Northern Ireland have beaten Ukraine 3-0 in the Nations League in a game played in Slovakia because of the war. Kieran Brown scored twice, including his first international goal. Isaac Price got the upper. That's the latest. I'm Barry.

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2: From the Sky News Centre at 4, the man accused of murdering Anne Widdecombe has now been charged with preparing acts of terrorism, including against Reform UK leader Nigel Farage. Joshua Kerry, who's 28 and from Rotherham, was already accused of killing the former Conservative minister at her home in Devon in July. Counter-terrorism policing said the new charge relates to activity from May 2024 onwards. Two Iranian men have been charged with preparing acts of terrorism in Manchester on the eve of a Jewish festival. The men aged 34 and 36 are accused of a plot to target the Jewish community. Both are due at Westminster Magistrates Court later. Our correspondent, Jonathan Samuels, has been looking at a statement from the Home Secretary.
3: Shabana Mahmood said the pair were Iranian nationals who had arrived in the UK via a small boat in 2020 and 2023. In a statement she wrote, this news will be deeply distressing for our Jewish communities.
2: The US President says he won't impose a ban on diesel exports. Earlier, G7 countries agreed to release 100 million barrels of diesel and crude oil from emergency reserves. Donald Trump was asked whether that meant an export ban was now off the table.
4: We were never going to do it. I don't think we ever. But basically, Europe was great because they're putting a lot of diesel oil out there. They have diesel. They use diesel disproportionately more than most, and they did a great thing.
2: Buckingham Palace says the King won't apologise for slavery when he visits the Caribbean later this year, but it also says he won't shy away from discussing the legacy of Britain's colonial past. Manchester City has confirmed the club is appealing against the Premier League Commission's ruling that it broke financial regulations. The club was found guilty of all charges, including using sham contracts to boost revenues and reduce costs. And a record-breaking number of people tuned into the first episode of the latest series of Celebrity Traitors. 8.9 million viewers makes it the most watched debut episode of any season in the programme in the UK. That's the latest. I'm Barry.

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2: From the Sky News Centre at 5, a 28-year-old man's been charged with preparing acts of terrorism, including against Reform UK leader Nigel Farage. Joshua Kerry from Rotherham in South Yorkshire is accused of activity alleged to have taken place from May 2024 onwards. Mr Kerry was charged in July with the murder of former Conservative Minister and Reform UK spokesperson Anne Widdecombe. Our correspondent Amelia Harper has a statement from Counter-Terror Police.
3: This investigation has been led by a dedicated team of detectives, analysts and forensic experts working on multiple lines of inquiry, which has resulted in this very serious charge.
2: Two Iranian men have been charged with preparing acts of terrorism in Manchester on the eve of a Jewish festival. The men, aged 34 and 36, are accused of plotting to target the Jewish community. 10 people, including several children, have been injured after a car was driven into a crowd of rugby league fans in Australia. Police have arrested an 18-year-old and say the incident is not believed to be terror-related. Donald Trump says a ban on US diesel exports was never really on the table. It comes after G7 countries agreed to release 100 million barrels from emergency reserves. The US president has repeatedly said he was considering an export ban. Diesel prices in the UK have now hit an average of £2 a litre. Paul Wilson is from the Federation of Small Businesses.
4: It's not just diesel and petrol prices that are rising. There's a range of cost pressures that are really affecting small businesses at the moment. You've got electricity, you've got business rates, you've got the cost of employing people. So I think it's really important that the Chancellor can give businesses that breathing space.
2: Graduates in England are leaving university with more than twice as much debt as those in Scotland. The average loan was almost £48,000 in England last year. It's £21,000 in Scotland. And Northern Ireland have beaten Ukraine 3-0 in the Nations League in a game played in Slovakia because of the war. Kieran Brown scored twice, including his first international goal. Isaac Price got the other one. That's the latest. I'm Barry Williams.

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2: From the Sky News Centre at 6, the man accused of murdering Anne Widdecombe has been charged with preparing terrorist acts, including against Reform UK's Nigel Farage. Joshua Kerry, who's 28 and from Rotherham, is accused of alleged activity from May 2024. He's due in court on Wednesday. Meanwhile, two Iranian men have been charged with preparing acts of terrorism in Manchester on the eve of a Jewish festival. They're accused of a plot to target the Jewish community and are due in court later. Our correspondent Jonathan Samuels has been looking at a statement from the Home Secretary.
3: Shivana Mahmood said the pair were Iranian nationals who had arrived in the UK via a small boat in 2020 and 2023. In a statement she wrote, "This news will be deeply distressing for our Jewish communities."
2: 10 people have been injured in Australia after a car crashed into a large crowd. They'd been cheering on a rugby team in Newcastle. Two victims are in a critical condition, while those hurt include three girls. The 18-year-old driver's been arrested. Yasmin Catley's the Australian Minister for Police and Counter-Terrorism.
4: I was just speaking to some of the police up at the scene, and quite rightly they said a split-second decision can change so many people's lives. And that is what has happened here today. So many people have been affected by one person's split decision.
2: Donald Trump now says a diesel export ban was never really on the table. Yesterday, the UK and other nations in the G7 agreed to release 100 million barrels of fuel and oil from emergency stocks. Graduates in England are leaving university owing an average of almost £48,000. That's over twice the £21,000 owed by graduates in Scotland, where tuition's free for Scottish students. And Northern Ireland brushed Ukraine aside 3-0 to move clear at the top of Nations League Group B2. Kieran Brown opened the scoring early. That's the latest. I'm Fleda Silver.

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2: From the Sky News Centre at 7, a man's been charged with preparing acts of terrorism, including against Reform UK leader Nigel Farage. Joshua Carey from Rotherham in South Yorkshire is accused of carrying out the alleged activity from May 2024. He was charged in July with the murder of former Conservative Minister Anne Widdecombe. Our correspondent Amelia Harper has a statement from Counter-Terror Police.
3: This investigation has been led by a dedicated team of detectives, analysts and forensic experts working on multiple lines of inquiry, which has resulted in this very serious charge.
2: Two men have been charged with preparing acts of terror in Manchester. The Iranian nationals, aged 36 and 34, were arrested nearly 2 weeks ago before Yom Kippur. 10 people are injured, including several children, after a car drove into a crowd in Australia. They were struck as they cheered on a rugby team in Newcastle. A man's been arrested. Donald Trump says a ban on US diesel exports was never really on the table. G7 countries have agreed to release 100 million barrels from emergency reserves. The US president repeatedly said he was considering an export ban. UK diesel prices have hit an average of £2 a litre. Paul Wilson from the Federation of Small Businesses.
4: It's not just diesel and petrol prices that are rising. There's a range of cost pressures that are really affecting small businesses at the moment. You've got electricity, you've got business rates, you've got the cost of employing people. So I think it's really important that the Chancellor can give businesses that breathing space.
2: The Tories are promising to deliver 50,000 new prison places in England and Wales in efforts to end the early release of offenders. The plans would see the extra spaces made available within 7 years. And it's thought testing breast milk could lead to the earlier diagnosis of breast cancer. Scientists are examining whether traces of tumour DNA may identify the disease sooner. That's the latest. I'm Faye De Silver.

What we saying? We're going out tonight, my G's.

how we get down in the United Kingdom. I roll with the family only. I've been on the graph, now it's back to the old me. Baby, you daft, you don't have to be lonely. Bring a couple gal, come hang with the broskies. Letting off steam, gonna get steaming. Summer come round, it's a sesh season. Said she ain't free till the next weekend. Work in the morning, that's a dead reason.

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2: From the Sky News Centre at 8, some breaking news. The Fly Dubai pilot who was stabbed mid-air was also struck with an axe by his colleague who'd been trying to carry out a terrorist attack. The United Arab Emirates Prosecutor General says the Omani national attempted to take control of the aircraft on Wednesday. The man accused of murdering Anne Widdecombe has now also been charged with preparing acts of terror, including against Reform UK's Nigel Farage. 28-year-old Joshua Kerry from Rotherham is due in court on Wednesday. Meanwhile, two Iranian men have been charged with preparing acts of terrorism in Manchester on the eve of a Jewish festival. They're accused of a plot to target the Jewish community and are due in court today. Our correspondent Jonathan Samuels has been looking at a statement from the Home Secretary.
3: Shabana Mahmood said the pair were Iranian nationals who had arrived in the UK via a small boat in 2020 and 2023. In a statement she wrote, this news will be deeply distressing for our Jewish communities.
2: A car's driven into a crowd watching rugby in Australia, injuring 10 people. Two victims are in a critical condition after it happened in Newcastle. A man's been arrested. Donald Trump says he's ruled out a diesel export ban hours after Europe agreed to release fuel from its stockpiles. 100 million barrels will be released from emergency reserves to combat rising prices. The amount we're paying at the pumps continues to go up. Tess Wheeler's from a haulier company.
4: You get people ringing up and they say, oh, can you give me a quote to take a delivery from one place to another? You ask them the details and things like that and they say, how much? But they don't understand. The big lorries are doing 8 miles to the gallon sort of thing and it's really expensive.
2: And Northern Ireland brushed Ukraine aside 3-0 to go clear at the top of Nations League Group B2. Kieran Brown opened the scoring early. That's the latest. I'm Fader Silver.

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My therapist told me that I should tell you the truth, and but you're still angry. So sometimes I feel like I still should have lied. I tell you the truth because I care, but I also lie to you because I care. But if I tell you the truth, I guess I can sleep better at night. But then it looks like I don't care because I'm telling you the truth. I mean, I guess I'm just not a... Everybody hates when they get to that part when they realize that I don't want to tell you I don't care, but if it seems like I don't care, it doesn't mean I don't care. It just looks like I don't care. Because my emotions have been sanded off. I live in LA, sweetie. 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
2: From the Sky News Centre at 11. Officials claim the Fly Dubai co-pilot that nearly crashed a plane was trying to carry out a terrorist attack. The United Arab Emirates Prosecutor Generals also named the Omani national as Hammam al-Hammami. He allegedly targeted a pilot with an axe inside the cockpit during the flight to Tel Aviv on Wednesday. After averting disaster, Smit Machus told India's Prime Minister he did what he had to do.
3: I knew the door was just there. Then at that time I said, I will not get up. And I opened the door and then the others came. I was doing it according to what I thought was right. At the same time, I knew that I could not let people die.
2: Two Iranian nationals charged over a suspected terror plot against Jewish people in Manchester are due in court this morning. The allegations relate to offences ahead of the Yom Kippur festival. NATO jets have been scrambled in Lithuania after a suspected drone was detected entering its airspace from Belarus. Vilnius Airport in the country's capital was briefly closed. Donald Trump insists a diesel export ban was never really on the table. The UK and other nations in the G7, following pressure from the White House, agreed to release 100 million barrels of fuel and oil from emergency stocks. The Tories are promising to deliver 50,000 new prison places in England and Wales to end the early release of offenders. The plans would involve shrinking the overseas aid budget to £1 billion to make the extra spaces available within 7 years. Shadow Justice Secretary Nick Timothy says it would send out a clear message.
4: We need to be able to say very clearly, if you commit a violent crime or if you're a repeat burglar or shoplifter, you will definitely go to prison, and that's what this capacity will enable us to do.
2: And Red Bull's Max Verstappen will start in pole position for the Bahrain Grand Prix in Malaysia tomorrow. It's his first pole since the Abu Dhabi GP last season. That's the latest. I'm Faye De Silva.
5: Good morning. Happy Saturday. This is so crazy doing it by myself. This is Classes in Session. Welcome to the first ever show. Hope you guys are having a lovely weekend so far. I love hearing that Max Verstappen is on pole as well. I didn't actually know that, so that's good. Welcome to the show. This is basically a solo radio show carried on from last year where I had a show with my friends. That was called Off the Record, by the way, if you still want to follow the Instagram, because we will be back at some point. I don't know when. I'm not giving you those spoilers. But yeah, shout out to my girls. I know they're listening right now. Well, I hope they are. No, they are. They told me they are. So basically how the show is going to work, it's going to be split up into a bunch of different sections and segments, kind of based on a school day, because I just thought that'd be funny, obviously. I mean, I'll explain after the first song, but you will know why. And I'm going to start off this episode with basically songs to get to know me. because I didn't know what to do for the first episode. I was like, oh, this is really random. But yeah, I'm going to play. Oh, I got messages. I need to pay more attention. Yay, Jess, so excited. That's from Leonor. The dogs and parents are listening with me. Oh, hi, Leonor's parents and dogs. I miss you. All of you, actually. I was about to say just the dogs, because that'd be weird to miss your parents, but I miss all of you. Good luck, Jessie. Love you. I assume that's Dia. Hi, Dia. Yay, my show is on. Love from Manchester. Hi, Sophia. Off the record shout, obviously. Did you think I wasn't going to shout out off the record? Of course I am. Yes, we're listening. We are listening. I knew you were. Thank you guys for listening. These are really my only audience, so love that. But yeah, the first song I'm going to play is really a shout out to my girls. So this is for Leonor, Dia, and Sophia. Miss you guys.

What a beautiful song to start off with. I got some messages in during that song. We miss you. Miss you too. Girl, I'm crying. Same. Well, I cried a bit. A little tear. Congratulations, Jess. You made us tear up, Leonor's mum. Aw. Sorry. Jessie, stop. Got me crying on this fine Saturday. Miss you so much. Best tears ever. Gosh, guys, stop. I don't want to cry on air. I wish the webcam worked. I want to see your beautiful face. I don't think it works. I should have checked that. I'll make sure it works next time. So anyway, I'm going to kind of explain the show a little bit. So obviously it's called Classes in Session. I was so proud of that name, by the way, coming up with it. I thought, wow, I'm a genius. But it's called that because obviously I'm training to be a teacher. I'm a primary PGCE student. I'm so clever for that. But the show is basically splitting up into different segments based on the school day. I'm a primary student, so this is technically period one, but they don't really do periods in primary school. But I just thought that made the most sense for a radio show. So the show, basically, I'm not the most chatty person, so this isn't really going to be loads and loads of talking. It's going to be a lot more songs than maybe you used to if you listen to Off the Record. But that's basically all I need to explain. I'll explain as I go. Obviously, this is my first show, so I'm still kind of figuring out a bit. I sort of wrote a script, but not really, because I do not have time. I got more messages. Lots of love from Dia's mum. Oh, thank you. I miss you. This says, I need to read this full thing. Hey, Jess, I'm an education student drowning in freshers' flu and pre-reading. I reckon your show's going to be perfect weekend bedrock listening. I hope so. Yeah, I mean, we're in the same boat, I fear. I'm also drowning in reading. I need to plan for math lessons next week. And I would have planned with my class teacher, but their PPA is on a Friday and I wasn't in yesterday. So I have no idea what they planned. So we're in the same boat. I've got you. Someone said, stop, I love you, so cute. I don't know who that was. I'm assuming one of the off-the-record girls. So basically the music for this episode is kind of going to be a look at my taste. And I am apologizing in advance because my music taste is depressing. I could be the happiest person in the world on that day and I'll still listen to a sad song. I am apologizing if I make you cry. But basically next up I'm gonna play two songs back to back. Again, not the most talkative, can't really chat loads when it's just me. It was a lot easier with my girls here because we would just talk about whatever. But there will be some good things going on, bit of tea. So yeah, I hope you are looking forward to that and I will see you after these two songs.

0: Okay, I know I said I'd play two songs back to back, but I have to read the messages. Stop. Wait. Sorry. I read the wrong one. You're joking, fine line. Are you trying to make me sob on a Saturday? That's from Leonore. Well, I apologise in advance, firstly. Secondly, it could have been much worse. I was going to play Ethel Kane. So you should be thankful that I played. I know it's a sad song, but at least it's a little bit hopeful. Do you know what I mean? This song makes me yearn for Fall in York with LDSJ reunited. Oh, same. Yeah, Fall is so, well, autumn. Autumn is so pretty here. But to be fair, it's been kind of hot. So not a lot of autumn going on. Girl, fine line, I'm tearing up already. Hello, Sophia. Again, sorry. You could have been hearing Ethel Kane though, so you should be thankful. Anyway, yeah, back to the regularly scheduled program.
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Okay, you just heard Fine Line by Harry Styles and Weird Fishes by Radiohead. That's very much a peephole? I don't know. A look into my music taste. I have two messages from Dia. Okay, Jingles, let's go. How professional. Thank you. I followed in your footsteps, you know, because you did it once on Off the Record. And I was like, I should do it. Just because it breaks it up a lot, you know, especially because it's just me. And she said the set list is eating. Thank you. And then someone just put 5. I don't know what that means, but yeah. I wanted to read it out if they wanted their message read out, do you know what I mean? Okay, so welcome to period 2. This is the curriculum. I'm basically going to explain stuff that's coming up, stuff you're going to hear in later shows. So, I mean, I don't really want to give spoilers of what I'm going to do later on in the show, but I was really proud of everything that I came up with. So yeah, definitely stay tuned for that. Next week, I think my show is going to be on a Sunday next week instead. Same time, 11, but just on a Sunday. I think because the station is doing something for freshers, like an open radio sort of thing. They get everything, not fair. So they moved my show. And I didn't even know until I looked this morning and I checked and my show just wasn't there anymore. I was like, oh, cool. Guess I'm not doing a show next week. And I was like, no, I'll just do it on Sunday. So yeah, stay tuned for Sunday. And the episode is going to be the beginning of my decades dash. I came up with that name too, super proud. But I'm going to start with the 60s and I'm going to go all the way to the 2020s. The main reason I'm doing it is because I'm not creative enough to come up with a different theme every week that's original. So I just thought I would do a decades thing, mostly because my parents, we watch Top of the Pops normally when I go home, or if I'm home on a Friday, we watch Top of the Pops. Or if there's a show on about music from when they were growing up, we will always watch it. So that's where I kind of got the idea from. Yeah, I'm starting with the 60s, but I might do 50s as well. But I didn't want to start with 50s just because I don't know that many songs from the 50s. So if you have any suggestions of songs I could play from the 50s, then please message in or just text me if you have my number. But yeah, it might include some other stuff, the news, things I'm interested in the world. It's not necessarily going to be a rigid thing because, I have no idea what the show is going to be yet. But yeah, I'm going to play another song already. How fun. This, I was going to say it's not depressing, but it is a bit. It's Phoebe Bridgers, but it's one of her more upbeat songs. So I hope you enjoy it.

0: That was Kyoto by Phoebe Bridgers. Oh, such a good song. I got a message in, I'm assuming from Leonore. Next week, radio episode before the F1 race, how you should make your predictions. I should. I had to Google what the next race was because I wasn't sure. And I believe it is Singapore. And that works so well because I think it's at 1 o'clock. So class is in session. F1. And I looked at the grid for tomorrow. I did not know that Hamilton was second. Hello. That is so good. And Hadjar in third. What? Okay. Well, this is a really good top five. Wow. Love that. I was going to play another song back to back again because you can't stop me. see you in a bit.
1: Welcome to URY.
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Okay, welcome to period three. Now, this segment I'm really excited about because this was one of the first ideas I ever had for the radio show. And this is Liked Song Roulette. Now, I will explain. So, Liked Song Roulette is kind of a game I play with myself. This sounds so sad. It's kind of a game I play with myself when I'm really bored at home. I will just have my liked songs on Spotify. I have, I think, nearly 3,000 of them. And I'll just shuffle them, and it's like a little game where I'm like, oh, when was I obsessed with this song that I played it so much? Or I try and guess the song. So I'll just put my headphones on, put my phone down, and kind of go through the songs and try and guess the song within like 5 seconds. And I thought I'd do it on the radio. If I'm really struggling with songs to pick, I could just shuffle my songs, and then whatever comes up first, I have to play. That's the rule. Obviously, the radio station might not have it, or it might be an explicit song. So, like, there are some issues with it. Like, it works in theory, but practically, it's not the best. But I thought it'd be fun. Basically, what I did before the show, I went through my liked songs on Spotify, press shuffle. First song that comes up, I have to play it on the radio. No exceptions. It could be the most embarrassing song ever. Could be Barbie Girl, you never know, right? So I just thought it'd be really funny. Thankfully, the first song that came up wasn't actually that embarrassing. And I think my parents would approve of this song. But yeah, this is the first ever Liked Song Roulette. Hope you enjoy.

to tear your insides out. Cause everybody hates a tourist, especially one who thinks it's all such a laugh.

Okay, welcome to period four. Had some messages in. Fun fact, Jess can name any Taylor Swift song within 1 second of hearing it. This is true. This is very true. It's a bit of a party trick for me. I love showing off and doing it. It's amazing. And then someone said, love these segments. Thank you. I was very proud of coming up for them. Yeah, anyway, welcome to period four. This one I'm really proud of as well. This one is called Show and Tell. So obviously, British primary school, it's the best part of the week is show and tell, where the kids normally bring something in or do some kind of performance in front of the whole class. I remember doing a lot of singing in front of my year four class because I thought I was so good. Anyway, so this segment is about me telling stories from my placement, obviously keeping it all anonymous and stuff, because kids are really funny and they say funny things. So I thought, what better way to do it? Air it live on the radio, funny things that happened. So this one, basically I was in the lunch queue. Obviously I need to keep an eye on the kids because they do silly things. And this girl, she was in the other class, came up to me. She was like, how did your mum let you out of the house to do this? She's five, by the way, said this. I was like, what do you mean? She said, how did your mum let you out? It's not fair. I was like, because I'm an adult. She was like, so you get to come here and work. And you don't even, you know, she didn't say you don't need permission, but that's what she meant. I was like, no, I don't live with her. So that was hilarious. And then the spoons incident, that's what I'm calling it. I taught my first phonics lesson this Thursday, and I was getting them to write the word spoons on the board. So I write it on the whiteboard. Basically, I sound it out for them because, again, they're only five. I sound it out, I write it, make sure they can see it, and then I rub it off. And all of them get it done really quickly. And I'm thinking, wow, this is amazing. You know, they're so good at this. I'm had a great lesson. And then what I had forgotten is 2 minutes before that, I had done a picture matching task on the screen. And one of the words was spoons. So I got the kids to, you know, stick up the word spoons to match the picture of spoons. And I did not take it down. And one of the kids in the class, he said, Miss Kershaw, it's on the board. And I was like, no, it's not. I rubbed it off. And then he just pointed and I was like, oh my gosh, it's on the screen. No wonder they all got it in 2 seconds because they're really clever. They saw it was still on the board and I was really embarrassed because I'd got something wrong. And that was my first lesson I taught in the actual classroom because I had done a lesson before, but it was PE. So that's like super different to teaching in the classroom. But yeah, I was really embarrassed. I just got humbled by this five-year-old telling me that I did my job wrong. So thanks for that. yeah, that's the end of Show and Tell. The next song is Get You Down by Sam Fender.

lesson I taught in the actual classroom, because I had done a lesson before, but it was PE, so that's like super different to teaching in the classroom. But yeah, I was really embarrassed. I just got humbled by this 5-year-old telling me that I did my job wrong. So thanks for that. Yeah, that's the end of Show and Tell. The next song is Get You Down by Sam Fender.

have some more messages in. The best teachers make silly mistakes. You are so right. I made a lot of silly mistakes in that lesson. I forgot to teach half of it, and I realised at the end I was like, whoops, just missed out that whole section. My bad. Miss Kershaw, stop. Oh, how cute. Yeah, they do call me that. It took some time to get used to, but I think I'm kind of used to it now. They do still forget my name and pronounce it wrong all the time, though. Oh my gosh, can't speak. Such a sweet story, though. Yeah, it was really cute. So for my final segment, this is period five. This will be called Star of the Week. Again, if you remember in primary school, they normally had an assembly at the end of the week to kind of give one particular student or two praise for doing good work that week. And for Star of the

Week, I'm going to highlight a particular artist or song that I've been really enjoying this week and play one of their songs or a song on my show. Again, I was really proud of coming up with this. I thought, oh, so good. Such a good way to end the show as well. So the artist I am highlighting this week is, well, it's a band. It's a band called Nothing But Thieves. They released an album two weeks ago, I think, now. I don't even remember. Recently, they released an album. And I don't think the station has any of the songs from their new album, so I'm going to play a song that I really, really hope you love. It's a beautiful song. Again, sad, so I'm sorry. But it's a song about grief and love, and it's a really stunning song. And the vocals are amazing. The lead singer actually trained in opera, so I really hope you're impressed with this song. This is called If I Get High.

0: I have some messages in from Dia again. These segments are so well thought out. I love you. Absolutely should be proud. Aw, thanks. I am. You know, it was a good first show. I had fun. Immediately added to like songs. I really like this one. Yes, that is the aim of Star of the Week. I love that song so much. It makes me cry. I've seen that band so many times in concert. My mum's seen way more though, and my sister. I have maybe seven. I don't even know. I'm going to ask when I, because I'm going home today, going back to Notts for a friend's birthday. So I have to run after this. My train is at 12:30. I am freaking out that I'm not going to make it. I fear I won't, because traffic in York on a Saturday is mental. But yeah, I love that song so much, and his voice is just incredible, and he sounds exactly the same live. I think it's from Leonor. Keo is in my room listening to your radio show by himself, by the way. Aw. Hi, Keo. Not that he can hear me, but aw, I miss your dogs so much. They're so cute. Anyway, yeah, that's the end of the show. I had a great time. I think I'm looking forward to doing this for the rest of the year, of course. Yeah, it's going to be amazing. Again, doing my starting my decades dash next week, so tune in for that. I'll be starting with the 60s and maybe the 50s if I get enough recommendations, or I mean I could mix them both. I'm not really sure yet. Again, first episode, don't know what I'm doing yet, but I sort of do because obviously I had a show last year. I think some other shows are happening today at 1 o'clock. You can tune into Touching Grass. That's in two hours? 1 hour. I have no... I forget timings. That's what happens when you're a teacher. Time flies. And I left my watches at home, so I really needed those. But I'll collect them. Wonderful segments, Queen. So amazing. Thank you. Not to mention, I miss your bakery. I miss it too. Oh, I so hope when I get home my mum's been today. Oh, I miss it. I need a brownie. Quick time. Safe travels, Pookie. Thank you. I'm so stressed about missing this train. I'm calling an Uber, I think, because I just don't trust the York buses at all. They're going to take ages. But I am praying I will make it, because I'll be really sad if I don't. Congrats, Queen. Such a good radio episode. Thank you. I think it went well as well. Yeah, I love my song choices. This was really fun to plan, I'm not going to lie. I planned it a week in advance. Normally, when we did Off the Record, we planned it the night before. Or the morning. We did morning of, I think, before as well. But yeah, but I don't have time to plan it during the week. I can't just plan it on a Friday because I'm so busy. Anyway, that will be all, guys. Thank you so much for listening. And class is dismissed.
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3: Midday. Prosecutors from the United Arab Emirates say a Fly Dubai co-pilot accused of trying to crash a plane attacked the captain with an axe in an attempted terrorist attack. The suspect's been identified as Omani national Hammam al-Hammami. What happened on board the flight heading to Tel Aviv on Wednesday has raised questions about screening processes. Gideon Ewers used to head up the International Federation of Airline Pilots Associations. He says vetting personality and mental health wouldn't be part of that.
4: Licensing is a technical qualification. It's a demonstration that you possess the skills to operate an aircraft safely.
3: A dual British-Iranian national has been released on bail after being questioned by police about a suspected terrorist plot at RAF Fairford. The man was arrested on Thursday following last weekend's incident in Gloucestershire. Two Iranian nationals charged over an alleged bomb plot against Jewish people in Manchester have been remanded in custody. They were arrested by counter-terror police just before Yom Kippur. A man's been arrested after a car drove into a crowd cheering on a rugby team in Australia. 10 people have been injured in Newcastle. Donald Trump's gone back on a threat to ban diesel exports. The US president announced the decision after G7 nations agreed to release fuel from stockpiles. It's in efforts to reduce prices at the pump sparked by the Iran war. Oil market expert AJ Palmer gives his take.
5: That will help to alleviate prices to some degree. We don't know the exact mix of diesel that will be released as part of that, but we wouldn't see prices come down back to the kind of pre-US-Iran war levels anytime soon. As long as that war is continuing, we are looking at very elevated levels of prices.
3: And graduates in England are apparently leaving university with more than twice as much debt as those in Scotland. The average loan was almost £48,000 last year compared to £21,000. That's the latest.

0: Sing it.
1: The chills that you spill up my back keep me filled with satisfaction when we're done. 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

truth is, I thought it mattered. I thought that music mattered. But does it bollocks? Not compared to how people matter.

0: It shouldn't be. Is it? No, it's not. Okay. Unless I've got my streaming settings wrong.
1: It was oh my god.
0: That would be because nothing was playing.
1: Okay.
0: So we should be live now. We're getting dead aired.
1: Yeah, because there's a delay, Arlo.
2: Okay.
3: Intro. Wait,
0: give it, okay, intro. Come on, lock intro. In. Lock in.
3: Yeah, okay.
0: Let's go.
3: Okay. Welcome back to Touching Grass. We are here with Oops All Media, Lexi.
1: Hello.
3: He's still got good hair. It's Arlo.
1: Hello.
3: The people's princess, Chazzy B. Oh, who is dying of freshest flu.
0: Rest in
3: and
0: peace.
3: I'm here too. It's Kate.
0: Yay.
3: What do you think of my intro, guys?
1: I quite like that.
3: Oops
1: was good. Media.
3: Oops
0: I think
3: media.
0: That was pretty good. I do think Charlie is the people's princess.
3: He really is.
0: As I've been saying, he's sort of better than all of us in all ways.
3: He's my princess. Anyway.
1: I really like how well you could hear me opening my can of Monster on.
0: Yeah.
3: It was very crisp.
1: It was good.
3: Yeah. Get well soon, Mush. That was to Charlie.
0: That was to Charlie.
3: Just so people know.
1: Our singular listener, who is almost definitely listener. Chazzy B.
0: So, gang, what's the plan?
3: I haven't brought it up, but I think we should start playing bowling whilst we're doing it.
0: Yeah, sure.
1: That would be good.
3: On Wii Bowling.
0: We'd have to mute it.
3: That's fine.
0: Okay. Yeah. If someone's to turn on my Wii U, you can.
3: But then we just have like a normal conversation, but
1: really
3: also bowling.
1: Satisfying boot up sound.
3: I forgot this sofa is felt.
0: Can't remember.
1: Where does it play it out of?
0: The TV. It won't have boot up sound on the Wii U itself. I mean, I don't have cable length, so someone else who has cable length is going to have to go over to my Wii U.
1: Oh, that's a good point.
3: What?
1: Do we need to turn the TV on as well?
0: Yes, you'll need to turn the TV on.
1: Oh, Arlo, is your TV a smart TV?
0: Some could say.
3: Where's your remote?
1: Well, no, it's just when I was stood outside your house, Aaron. And you weren't responding to my messages.
0: Mm-hmm.
1: I tried to stream something to your TV because I was on your Wi-Fi.
0: Oh!
3: Wait, can I get on your Wi-Fi?
0: Well,
3: what?
0: Yeah, you can get on my Wi-Fi. We haven't addressed where we are.
3: What's your... Oh.
0: The sort of crux of the show.
3: We're in Arlo's house. It's
0: we're
3: touching
0: in,
3: Arlo's
0: in my
3: house.
0: Yeah. Wait, okay, yeah. We do have three listeners on OB-Line.
1: I'm one of them.
0: Yeah, but that's more than usual.
3: No, isn't it?
1: No, that's one more than usual. There is just someone else listening on OB-Line.
0: This is incredible. Crazy. This is huge. So guys, what are we... Okay, so we've been on a fast hiatus because of the woke URY. And we've been off for the summer.
1: Yes.
0: Yes, we have been.
3: Oh, it says no signal.
1: Me and you, Arlo, have been working.
0: Is it because the HMI's not plugged into the Wii U?
3: Oh, wait.
0: Kate, do you want to swap mics real quick while I...
3: No, you get me on the Wi-Fi?
0: Okay. Kate did arrive less than 10 minutes ago. She's trying really hard.
3: I arrived at like 40. When was the message I sent? It was
0: That's
3: like
0: great,
3: a 40.
0: Great news.
1: It was exactly at 40.
0: We'll see if Kate can figure out how to plug a HDMI cable in. She's currently holding one end.
4: Who's there?
0: Yeah.
4: I couldn't see it.
0: So Kate was trying to find a HDMI cable that was in fact behind her. She's now trying to plug it into the TV, despite already being plugged into the TV.
4: I thought you said it wasn't plugged into the TV.
0: No, it's plugged into the TV, it's not plugged into the Wii U. But, yeah, okay, Kate's done it, Kate's plugged in. There we are! Could not connect to server, we've got the Wii U's live. Kate seems confused. Okay, as usual, we've not pre-planned any of this. Chazzy B is not here for the quiz. We're in my house. Yeah, we do quizzes. We do a lot of things on this show.
1: Hyperfixations.
0: Yeah, that's one of them. Why are we dead airing? Radio silence detected.
1: I don't think we are on dead air.
0: It might have been because my computer locked. We'll see if we go back. Yep, no, we're back. It's because my computer locked, so it. So for those returning, my computer locked, therefore stopping the stream. And we should no longer be on dead air, but Jukebox is still telling me that we're on radio silence.
1: I can hear us on OB line.
0: Okay. So we're fine. We're still fine. I'm going to make it so that my laptop doesn't shut down automatically real quick.
1: I think that'd be good.
0: Kate, you okay? Kate's around the corner.
1: Kate
0: can't see
1: is making
0: it.
1: Revelations.
0: Kate, what's going on? Oh, she's figured it out. Okay, there you go. You can hear the wonderful sounds of my.
1: Do we want to turn the TV down? We need to turn the TV down.
0: Yeah. I mean, yeah, we won't be like prosecuted for having Splatoon music in the background, but maybe. So in fact, I have modded my Wii U. It's one of my pride and joys. And it's wonderful. I've got a lovely Splatoon theme. And I've also modded the Wii inside the Wii U. I've got a bunch of games. I've got custom themes, one of them which is Cartman, and it's really disappointing because I thought it'd be really funny and it wasn't. I really don't know what Kate's up to. She's sort of just staring at the Wii U gamepad, giving us no input.
1: Should we talk about our summers for a bit, Arlo?
0: If we have to.
1: I mean, we don't have to. I'm not going to make you.
0: Yeah, I mean, what else is there to do? You know? Kate's figuring it out.
1: I have full faith in Kate.
0: I have full faith in Kate. She's got it. Kate? What are you doing?
1: Arlo is losing faith in Kate.
0: Kate has just pulled up a menu I've never seen before. And I think is maybe trying to... Has she turned it off? It looks like she may have turned it off. Okay, no, okay, so what she's done is she's accidentally booted the Wii into being gamepad only. Not gamepad only, gamepad only. So, okay, in fact, we cannot see the TV anymore.
4: No.
0: No, you need to go back to the Wii U menu. While we figure this out, should we go to a song?
1: Yeah, should we play a song in memory of Chazzy B?
0: In memory of Chazzy B.
1: Who cannot be here with us currently, as he dies of fresh's flu.
0: This is See You Again by Wiz Khalifa featuring Charlie Poo.

0: We're back. Ow, my, that's loud. Oh, my ears. My ears. Okay. We're so back.
1: Ooh, ow, ee, ooh, ah.
2: Ooh, ah, ooh. Okay. Yelling hot mics Rain as you turn up the mics is really funny.
0: Yeah, well, I forgot. I've successfully managed to boot Wii Sports. And I think, well, I don't really know what the plan is. I think I might...
2: I just wanted to play bowling, but we have to do a radio show.
0: I might... Okay.
2: I just want to bowl.
0: I'm going to let you two play and I'll commentate.
1: Okay, that works.
0: Who are you? Lexi?
1: Who are you?
0: Kate, did you look like a weird freak on this? Or did you,
2: you went past me.
0: Did
2: no, I?
0: No,
2: I look...
0: Do you look normal?
2: Semi-normal. I'm
0: oh,
2: next
0: there you
2: to
0: are.
2: Lexi. It doesn't really look like me, though. I don't know.
0: Okay.
2: Who it is.
0: Are you using a Wii Remote jacket? No. God, how do you accommodate bowling? Okay, who wants the Wii Remote? Someone needs to play. I think Lexi's
2: first.
0: Oh
2: my god, look how even our skill level is.
0: Two equally skilled players coming up at the moment.
3: I don't know how to play very well.
0: Does anyone?
3: A and B. Which one's B?
2: The back button.
3: Oh, that's stupid.
2: The last time we did this, I pulled my shoulder.
0: What?
2: It hurt for like 3 days.
0: Okay. Lexi is preparing her sway. She's shuffling. She's rotating.
2: She's rotating.
0: She is preparing her swing and she's throwing. Ooh. And that is...
2: Seven.
0: One of the two funniest numbers. A split. Two in the middle, one on the left. We've also got... If you know bowling, it's 7, 9, and 5 remaining. And we'll see if Lexi can get the spare.
2: Oh,
0: she did actually get the spare.
3: Did it.
2: That was actually
0: skillful
2: and impressive.
3: What?
0: The first time ever for Lexi.
3: It is.
2: What?
3: In real life
2: that
3: and
2: she had
3: on the
2: skill?
3: Wii.
0: Mm. Kate is now coming up to the... Are we going to play a full set of Wii bowling, by the way?
2: Yep.
0: Okay. Oh my god, Kate with no sort of lineup, straight. So Lexi takes about 20. Lexi taking 20 seconds to prepare hers to just get a spare. Kate just wellies it immediately and gets a full on strike. That was beautiful. So Kate, how was your summer?
2: My summer?
0: Yeah.
2: That was great.
0: What did you do over summer? Okay,
2: oh,
0: Lexi
3: to imitate
2: strike.
0: Okay, Lexi
3: perfectly.
0: Lexi got strike.
2: Strike.
0: Okay, what did you do over summer?
2: I went to Silverstone with another society called Former Student. What? How dare
0: another society.
2: That was really fun. Other than that, I just kind of relaxed, you know?
0: Yeah. Kate, as we discovered, turns out does not use her phone. Oh my god. Okay, a double strike for
2: Kate. Let's go.
0: Kate, as we discovered, does not use her phone over summer. So until maybe a month ago, she was entirely inaccessible for about a 3 month span.
2: Yeah.
0: And it was an interesting time.
2: Yeah, I don't really look at my phone. I give it to my mum and then I don't remember to take it back. So I was off my phone for three months.
3: I can't even get close to Kate's greatness.
0: That's eight for Lexi.
2: You can get a spare on this.
0: A spare is 100% possible though.
2: They're a little bit awkward distance apart.
0: It's 9 and 10 if you know bowling.
2: if you know bowling. Nah.
0: Oh, a week 9. Nothing compares to the greatness of Kate.
2: This is a lot of pressure, guys.
0: Well,
2: you just got to put your whole... I did watch a video essay about how to beat Wii Bowling.
0: What? Why is that in your video essay? Oh my... Okay, so Kate...
2: Another strike.
0: Yet another strike. It turns out that's called a turkey, which I've never seen before.
2: What do you mean a turkey?
0: Three strikes in a row is apparently called a turkey.
2: And who told you that?
0: It said it on the screen.
2: Oh.
3: Kate is just so nonchalant about her win.
0: She does not look at the screen.
2: It's not giving me how many points I have. Do you think I could get a perfect 300? Or
0: I think you can.
3: I can't even get close.
0: I mean, you're on the way.
2: Okay.
0: I don't understand it. I mean, the video essay.
2: In order to be good at Wii Bowling, you have to be hungover. That's the rule.
0: Yeah, so Kate, why are you hungover?
2: So, I should probably not stop talking in the middle of my sentence.
0: Yeah, I was going to say, you started a sentence, took a drink, and then, not of alcohol, of water, I hope.
2: Yeah, it's just water.
0: But Kate is...
2: No!
0: Oh, so that's 8.
2: I got a split.
0: A decent
2: Not
0: split.
2: Really.
0: 5-10.
2: What are we going for?
0: If you and the audience want to get a diagram up of where the bowling pins go, it will help to understand what's going on here. Okay, that's a 9. That's a 9 for Kate.
3: Streak is over, though.
0: The streak is over, but she is also
2: you were distracting
0: currently
2: me.
0: On double Lexi's points because of said strikes.
2: Not double, almost double.
0: Nearly double. Lexi's now preparing. Oh,
2: nice.
0: No.
2: That's good.
0: 8 again.
2: 8 is not a bad score.
0: It isn't. It's not bad.
3: Kate's 20 points ahead and we're only 4 goes in.
0: That's
2: fine.
0: I can't
2: get a perfect 300 anymore.
0: No. Have you ever hit a perfect 300, Kate?
2: No.
0: Oh.
2: It's quite tragic.
0: Okay, that's a spare for Lexi. She's doing fine. Keeping up.
2: I don't know if I've ever broken 200, actually.
0: Lexi, in the meantime, why is Kate hungover?
3: So, last night, notably, Kate went to a bottomless brunch.
0: Yeah.
3: Now, I'm a firm believer that brunch can't start at 5:30.
0: In the evening.
2: Guys,
0: and
2: I've
0: yet
2: lost
0: it
2: my
0: did.
2: Streak. I've lost my streak.
0: It's okay, no. Kate. You're still 30 points ahead. So, Kate, you went to a bottomless brunch at 5 o'clock.
2: I went to a bottomless brunch at 5 p.m.
0: Mm-hmm.
2: And you get, like, unlimited drinks for an hour and a half.
0: Ah, okay.
2: So I think I had unlimited cocktails.
0: Mm-hmm.
2: So I think I had maybe 10 cocktails. Oh, you missed completely. That was poor show.
0: That was a poor show.
2: That's an easy spare.
3: I'm sorry.
2: Yeah. So I think I had about 10 cocktails in an hour and a half.
0: Mm-hmm.
2: And then it was... barely 8 p.m.
0: What?
2: So we went out to like 3 more bars and then we ate home. We went home.
0: So, hang on,
2: not actually my home, to my friend's home, and I ate cold pizza out of her fridge and they said, "Here, have it. It's vegetarian." I took a bite and I said, "That tastes like pepperoni." So I spat it out in her bin and then my mouth tasted like pepperoni, and then she didn't have any glasses of water, so I drank out of a measuring cup.
0: You drank 10 cocktails in an hour and a half.
2: Oh, nine.
0: That's a 9 for Kate.
2: Yeah, and then... Yeah, there's about 2 shots in each.
0: At least.
2: Yeah, it was like every cocktail on the menu plus 2 glasses of Prosecco.
0: And that's insane. How much did you pay for this?
2: £25. Which is pretty good.
0: That sounds pretty good.
2: I got a meal as well. I got a meal as well. I got a burger. It's great.
0: Nice. So why? Okay, I understand is brunch implies it's food, right?
2: Yeah.
0: Why is the alcohol only bottomless?
2: Because bottomless brunch is where you get bottomless alcohol.
0: Is it?
2: And yeah. Then, like, bottomless pancakes is where you get bottomless pancakes.
0: Is bottomless brunch just like day drinking strats?
3: Yes.
2: Yeah.
0: Oh,
3: that is exactly bottomless brunch.
0: I thought this was a specifically Kate method for day drinking. Not,
2: I apologize,
0: it's not even day
2: for
0: drinking.
2: Any language you may have heard.
0: Oh, okay.
2: But I got my spare.
0: More evening drinking.
2: It was more evening. It was crazy.
0: Yeah.
2: Because then we went to... I think we went to somewhere else before we went to Yates, I think. I don't really remember.
0: Yeah.
2: But we went to Yates and there was this 48-year-old having a birthday party. So me and Ale just hung out with this 48-year-old's birthday party.
0: That's
2: it. We got a couple pictures of them. They were playing rugby, so I was just sitting there watching the rugby.
0: Oh, okay. I thought you meant the 80-year-old was playing rugby.
3: 48.
2: 48.
0: 48. Oh, not... Okay, I thought you said...
2: Not 80.
0: I thought you said 80.
2: No, 48.
0: Okay, that's a bit more reasonable.
2: Oh, Lexi.
0: There's a stain from
2: that's
0: Kate
2: so
0: there.
2: That's so sad.
3: I've fallen off
0: Lexi gets
3: miserably.
0: I mean, we say that. I think... I'm not sure how... the gap is closing. Oh. Okay, the gap is unclosing.
2: 9.
3: Kate is still over a whole go ahead of me.
0: True. But it was... Kate was about 3...
2: Again. Doo-doo-doo.
0: Kate was about 3 goes ahead of you a bit ago, so...
3: This is true.
0: She is...
2: That's true.
0: Perhaps falling off.
3: But then she's just had 2 spares in a row, and I haven't had a spare in about a week.
2: But my joy has remained constant.
0: Exactly, and that's what you need to win. Lexi, have you had any joy recently?
2: More power, babe.
3: Joy recently.
2: Needed more power on that one. Aim was good, just more power.
0: Yeah, listen to Kate. She knows what's going on.
2: Mm-hmm, mm-hmm.
0: Oh, there you are. Okay, that's a spare.
2: That was looking like a spare.
3: Sorry, you're
2: good.
3: Asking me questions as I'm about to take my shot.
2: I know.
0: Well, yeah, you're going very quickly, so it's hard. I'm trying to ask you questions, and then
3: okay,
0: you're both.
3: Have I had any joy recently?
0: Yeah. Yes. Oh, okay. That's new for you.
3: I mean, nice. I guess.
0: What's been bringing joy to your life?
3: I don't know. I've just, like, enjoyed being back and doing things. The lemon press on Thursday, that was good fun.
0: That's fun.
3: With my close personal friends, Joshua Rees and Will Hemmings.
0: Oh, okay.
3: I really hope Will Hemmings never listens to this.
2: Well,
3: I don't think he would consider me a close personal friend.
0: I was going to say, have you met him once?
2: This game is going
3: like
2: quickly.
3: Five times.
0: Wait, is he the guy from who was at Wise TV? Who was trying to? I was trying to organize cables with this man and didn't realize he was in charge of Lemon Press.
3: I think that's Joshua Rees.
0: Oh,
3: that you're on about. Will Hemmings is former print rep, presented the humors, is president of the Lemon Press.
2: That's not lined up.
3: Editor in chief of news, I think, or maybe deputy editor in chief of news. Actually,
0: if you're Will Hemmings or know any Will Hemmings facts, make sure to drop a message in on the website.
2: Uri.co.uk.
0: What? .org.uk. Uri.org.uk. I wish you could see the stance Kate brings up to do this bowling, because she fully, like, basically lunges into it and fully, like, flings her arm in the air.
2: Yeah.
0: And I fear for my ceiling when she eventually drops the Wii remote.
2: There is a strap, I'm just not using it.
0: Yeah.
2: Oh, hello.
0: I'm hearing myself echo. It's fine. Lovely spare from Kate.
2: Thank you. Well done.
0: We are now, how far are we in?
2: We're so close to the end. This is like the
0: last
2: one.
0: Yeah, this is
2: it's a very quick game.
0: What is it, the 10th?
2: See, I'm not even breaking 200.
0: Yeah, but there's a specific name in bowling for the each go.
2: The 10th go.
0: Yeah, no, but it's like the each like slot section. Something like that.
2: Oh,
0: and that's a strike from Lexi.
3: I'm bringing it back right
2: now. Now's the time to do it.
0: Genuinely, I mean, you can.
2: Yeah, you get another one.
0: I think if you get another two strikes,
2: you get another go.
0: You should be able to, because it'll double the strike and then double the strike. So you should be able to beat Kate in the last go if you lock in hard enough. But that's a weak showing. You've got one more chance to get the spare. That's seven pins down.
2: Does she?
0: Three more to go. Yes, she does. Let's see. Can she pull ahead? Because
2: I would have not done that.
0: Okay,
2: and it worked out anyway.
0: So that'll be
2: incredible.
0: A strong, I think, 20 in the strike.
2: And that should double?
0: Yes. So that's a 20 from the strike. Oh, so
2: no, guys, I got this. Don't you?
0: Kate needs to get, I think, only about 10 in on two.
3: Kate literally needs to hit.
0: Oh,
3: one.
0: And that's a beautiful strike.
2: Strike, baby.
0: Kate pulling it back together, never really behind at all.
3: I think Kate needed to hit one pin there to win.
0: That was,
3: I'm gonna be honest,
0: utter dominance. Yeah, she needs to hit. She
2: no,
0: needs
2: I had
0: to
2: already
0: hit.
2: Won.
3: Cause
2: I had already won.
3: Yeah, yeah. You just needed one to win that.
0: Absolutely powerful. Like, utter dominance from Kate. Repeated strikes. Kate has forgotten how to roll the ball and, in fact, dropped it. One more go. Can she strike again?
2: No.
0: No, that's seven again.
2: But she can
0: spare.
2: Six only. She can spare.
0: Kate can hit the spare. This might be a lovely, 180?
2: How dare you? Wait, I'm putting my mic down.
0: Okay, Kate's locking in for this. She needs the spare. She's going to retire. She's going to disappear. She's going to go into the woods if she fails.
3: What?
0: She
3: can.
0: One
3: of these days, she will actually make the shot.
0: She's lost the ability to throw.
3: Oh, it's off.
0: And that's a beautiful spare. Let's see the final
2: scores. I haven't broken 200. I really want to break 200.
0: This is game finished.
2: Oh,
0: a strong 188
2: so
0: for Kate
2: close.
0: And a strong 160 for Lexi. Still incredibly dominant for Kate. Sort of crazy. Should we play a song?
3: I fear we should. It's nearly.
2: Can
3: half
2: we
3: an hour
2: play
3: into
2: again?
3: The show.
2: Look how no, many we, points.
0: Okay, you can
2: I
0: play
2: got.
0: A different game. What do we want?
2: No, I want to play bowling.
0: We can play.
2: Bowling.
0: Well, yeah. Okay.
2: We should play bowling.
0: Okay. We can decide when we will return and we will decide what song we're playing. In
2: we
0: the meantime,
2: play
0: yeah, Kate, we can play bowling. It's okay.
2: Yay.
0: This is A Punk by Vampire Weekend.

That's a short song. In the meantime, whilst Kate and Lexi are doing social media, this is... Ooh, what do I want to play? This is 5 Years' Time by Noah and the Whale.

0: And we're back. Kate has started playing another set of bowling. I think on her own, I think she's playing for both Lexi and Kate.
1: She is. That is true.
0: I think we're just going to leave her to play bowling in the background for the rest of the stream.
1: Who are we to argue with someone who is so very hungover?
0: Yeah, sure. So functionally, we've had two of our members wiped out. Kate by Wii Bowling. Charlie by Freshers Flu.
2: It was not by Wii Bowling. Wii Bowling is not what got me.
0: Well, I guess, yeah, for Kate, it was a mixture of being... Well, yeah, Kate's just really badly hungover.
1: Kate was day drinking.
2: It was the evening.
1: Kate was early evening drinking.
0: 5 o'clock is a reasonable time to start drinking.
1: 5 o'clock happy hour, isn't it?
0: Yeah.
1: Oh, that's fine.
0: Like, then. Right after work finishes.
1: True.
0: Get on the drink. Before you even drive home.
2: And it's so reasonable to start afters before a club opens.
0: Yeah, no, it is. It is.
2: That's not it. No.
0: I don't know what I'm doing anymore.
2: Is anybody?
1: Okay.
0: Good
1: Arlo,
0: point.
1: What do you want to talk about?
0: What do I want to talk about? I don't know.
2: You're just going to have me breathing into the mic as I...
0: Yeah.
2: As I wind up to bolt.
0: What's going on?
2: What have you been doing this week?
0: This week?
2: Yeah. How's the first week of lectures?
0: Fine. It's sort of been easy. Since I've come to the conclusion that I don't care about computer science, I'm just sort of making myself enjoy it rather than caring about the degree. Which is sort of brought a new lease of life. Oh, I was weak. Kate got a 9. Rather than a strong spare.
1: No, actually, Lexi got a 9.
0: Oh, that's Lexi, actually. Never mind, it's fine then.
2: Yeah, so who cares about that?
0: But I've got a new lease on life, computer science themed.
2: Strike!
0: UOI, the studios work.
1: Yeah.
0: Which means that the only thing left to do is to... Well,
2: break them again.
0: Break them again. Hope the other power supply doesn't go. Hope the compressors don't go.
1: Touch wood.
0: Hope the website doesn't get worse.
1: What do you mean get worse?
0: It could get worse. Everything can always get worse.
2: Everyone saw, but it was a strike again.
0: And it could get worse. What if new Steve dies again?
1: Oh, don't say that.
2: New Steve. Oh,
0: new
2: horrible.
0: Steve. It's like it's like when they introduce all the new Minecraft skins, the default Minecraft skins.
2: Well, Alex. You don't like Alex?
0: No, last year they released
2: women.
0: No, I love women. Famously, they released all of
1: the diversity quota skins.
2: Yeah,
0: and it's great. And I genuinely think they're incredible. Like they're really well designed. But they did accidentally create like the
2: Strike
0: university double. Diverse friend group marketing skins, and it's quite funny.
1: I've seen a few,
2: I keep getting
1: like,
2: strikes for Lexi and not for me.
1: Diversity skins groups recently, just like out and about on campus.
0: Yeah, it's really wholesome to see them being real.
1: Yeah,
0: you know, like it's like a joke for them to be like fully for marketing. But then sometimes you see the wonderful diverse friend group in the wild, and it just warms your heart.
1: It's upsetting.
2: Local man discovers diversity exists in real life.
1: We're diverse.
2: In some senses of the word.
0: I don't think
2: we have a straight white man. That's diverse.
0: Hmm?
1: Kate's a woman. I'm I'm also a woman.
0: Yeah.
1: And trans.
0: We're...
1: You're straight.
0: Yeah, and that's a minority,
2: especially in radio.
1: Yeah.
0: I'm a straight man. I should be protected.
2: You're
0: I'm a straight ginger man in the radio in student radio, is a rare breed.
1: We're doing well.
0: Yeah, I think we are. I think
2: straight.
0: We are in many ways the wokest show on UOI.
1: Yep, and also you know,
0: and the world.
2: the wokest show in the world. We've got to add that to the Instagram bio.
0: What else have we been up to? We watched Spider-Man yesterday.
1: We did.
0: That film's lucky mid.
2: Who's we?
1: Me, Arlo, Erin, and Eleanor.
0: And Christina.
1: Oh, Christina was there.
2: Guys.
1: Lewis abandoned us in favor of playing Fortnite.
2: You abandoned me.
0: Which is fair. I wish I could have.
1: You were drinking.
2: You abandoned me.
0: Yeah.
1: You abandoned us first. You didn't invite us to go
0: exactly.
1: Drinking.
2: But I only had one person to invite.
1: Yeah, and you chose YSTV.
0: And you chose the wrong Arlo. You don't know, maybe I would have started drinking.
2: Yeah, I can't take... You don't drink. It was not...
1: I drink?
0: Yeah, to be fair, yeah, there's other
2: if
0: people
2: Arlo
0: in this
2: was
0: room.
2: Saying that, I was going
0: to
2: ask you.
0: Which, yeah, it's fair. I was going to say, I think of all people, Erin is the most respectable alcoholic here.
2: I've fallen off.
1: I'm sat right here.
0: Yeah, but like, your
1: opinion on this matter will change after the SRAs.
0: Yeah.
2: Oh no.
0: Your drinking is sometimes just a bit sad.
2: Lexi's
0: Erin's better at bottling it up and never revealing why she's drinking.
1: What makes my drinking sad? I think I've only been like a super depressed drunk once. Ever.
2: I don't think you've ever been a super depressed drunk.
1: You weren't at the amplifiers.
0: A lot of the time,
1: I was bawling my eyes out on everyone.
0: A lot of the time at like parties and stuff, you'll come up to me asking if you should drink more. And
2: that is true.
0: The reason I always say if it's for a fun reason, and you never say it's it is.
2: If it's for a fun reason, it's okay. I will
0: get the rest of my wine to Lexi. I did not hear what you just said.
3: That's fine.
0: Okay.
3: The last time I got really drunk, I called it before the end of the bottle and gave the rest of the bottle to Lexi because I know my limits.
1: Yes, and I did drink that wine.
0: You did.
1: Yeah.
0: I was going to say, I walked that wine to Chazzy B's girlfriend's house.
1: You did do that, yeah.
0: I don't know. I carried it with me. I was doing a loop to walk back with Charlie, but then back to the place we were.
2: I got Lexi
0: and I just brought the wine with me for some
2: and
0: reason.
2: I was bad.
0: You gave it to me so that you wouldn't. I think
1: no,
0: you wouldn't drink.
1: You gave it. Oh, Erin gave it to me.
2: Do you want to play a different
1: it on
2: game?
1: To you because you were like, yeah, that's fine. You said that's fine, and I handed it off to you because you two walk in a similar direction because I live in God knows where.
0: Yeah.
1: And then you got back, handed the bottle back to me. I tried to give it back to Erin, and Erin said no, and I was like, okay, fine. I guess I'll keep it.
0: Oh, okay. I guess that's fair. I mean, yeah. Room full of alcoholics, then, I guess.
1: But also, hang on, no. I ask if I should drink more, just on the basis that I never want to be, like, so drunk that people think, damn, Lexi's drank way too much tonight for what this function is.
0: Yeah, no, but, like...
2: A function is how drunk you make it.
0: Exactly. Like, the last function...
1: More confident, like Charlie B.
0: I was going to say, the last function was generationally drunk, and that was very fun.
2: That was fun. Which we probably shouldn't talk about on radio whilst he's not here, but...
1: We love you, Chazzy B.
2: We love you, Chazzy B.
0: He was so Mersh. Fun.
2: We love you, Mersh. Yeah. I'm a respectable drunk. Yesterday we did tequila shots, and my chaser was a fruity cider.
1: When did you do shots?
2: After brunch. At Yates.
1: I think you missed that bit out earlier when you were listing all of your drinks.
2: We did one round of tequila shots, and then my cider ended up being like a group chaser. And then we had another round of, I don't know, but it was pink and it tasted horrible. I don't know.
0: Okay, so Kate drank the mystery pink.
1: So Kate drank just Pepto-Bismol last night.
2: It tasted like medicine. I'm being
1: so
2: serious.
1: Oh, so Kate
2: serious.
1: Actually did a shot of Pepto-Bismol last night.
2: No, but it wasn't like creamy. It was just...
1: Other pink clear. Medicines are available. You've got to keep it balanced.
0: Okay.
2: And then I had most of a beer, even though I hate beer and I'm technically allergic to it. But it's fine.
0: I mean, to be fair, you consume a lot of things you're intolerant to.
2: Yes, I do.
0: Despite.
2: Honestly, I think the burger and the beer is what messed me up more than the alcohol did yesterday.
0: Yeah.
2: I think if I had eaten gluten-free, I don't remember. It was not a gluten-free burger.
1: And it was beer.
2: They asked if I had any allergies and I got scared and said no.
0: Yeah, that's really the way you should handle it. Guy with a severe allergy, are you scared?
2: But it's not like I'm celiac, it's just intolerance.
0: Yeah, you're just going to be having a real bad time on the toilet.
2: I've been fine.
0: Yeah.
2: My stomach's been fine. The rest of me is questionable.
0: Yeah.
1: We'll ignore the bit during the mic tests where you complain to Arlo for making the noises and how nauseous you were feeling.
2: His mouth noises were not helping.
0: My mouth does great things. And one of them is the noises.
2: Play a song. Someone play a song.
0: Okay,
2: please.
0: What song do we have?
1: Hey there, someone Delilah. Song.
2: Oh, that a man has appeared.
0: Oh, hi, Henry. That's my flatmate.
2: That scared me for a second.
0: Henry, do you have anything you want to say on the radio?
4: Allah does do great things with his mouth.
0: This is Hey There Delilah by someone, I don't know who. We'll reveal it later.

0: We're back.
1: Crazy.
0: Gang, how are we doing? This mic's quiet.
1: Gang, kind of crashing out a little bit.
2: I'm doing
0: I was going to say... Why are you crashing out, Kate?
1: Because we've just been invited to another party.
0: The other two members of Jen and Grace have been invited to a party without me.
1: Maybe you're just weird and off-putting.

0: without me.
1: Maybe you're just weird and off-putting. I don't actually mean that. I don't think you're I don't think you're off-putting. So
0: I'm stuck
1: in the sofa.
0: I can lock in if I need to.
1: What do you mean lock in? Well, I believe you. It did say feel free to bring anyone. I don't know if you count as anyone.
0: Okay,
1: wait,
0: that's crazy.
1: That's not what I meant.
0: Kate thinks I'm subhuman.
1: That's not what I meant. I meant like if you count as someone. As you can, as someone we should allowed to bring.
0: Yeah, like I understand. Like if like
1: I'm, I mean,
0: obviously I'm notable
1: you
0: enough,
1: exist as a human being.
0: Yeah, I'm notable enough within the person the person whose party this is that I would have been invited directly if I would have been invited. Anyway, everyone hates me. No one loves me.
2: True.
0: Moving on. Kate, who hates you and doesn't love you?
1: Who hates me and doesn't love me? Is this a riddle?
0: No,
1: I don't know. I don't know.
0: That's that. And that's really good for you, Lexi.
2: My ex boyfriend, who is
1: which one?
2: The one from Essex.
1: Okay.
2: That you guys have thankfully never met. I reckon he hates me.
0: From Essex, though, so
2: doesn't really matter that much.
0: Yeah,
1: we know everybody
0: irrelevant
1: hates you and doesn't love you. But is there someone specific in mind?
0: Someone specific in mind who hates me and doesn't love me.
1: Yeah.
0: I can't think of anyone in particular.
1: Yeah, exactly. Me neither.
2: What? Oh, okay.
0: I can't think of anyone in particular. But
1: actually probably Chazzy B right now.
0: What? No, Chazzy B loves
2: me.
0: Chazzy
2: B hates us.
0: I'm number one Chazzy B defender. He's
1: what are you defending him from?
0: I'm not answering that on the radio.
1: He got the plague anyway. So he wasn't very good.
0: I'd take his plague out of him and put it in me if I could.
1: I think we deserve radio silence for that comment. Actually.
2: Honestly,
0: I'm minorly. I'm just a bit sniffly.
1: Maybe that's
2: the only non-incapacitated member of Touching Grass at present.
1: I'm not fully incapacitated.
0: Is
1: capacitance mentioned?
0: Yeah, go okay.
1: Electronic engineer? Okay.
0: Nope.
2: Take me back.
1: Engineering raw. Student voice raw.
2: That's my thing.
1: I know, that's why I said it.
2: Bureaucracy, am I right?
1: Why?
0: What time is it?
1: He's done.
0: It's 10:02.
2: He's given up on us.
1: He's going to end the show early.
2: No, I'm not.
1: Do you mind that I'm leaning on?
0: How are we feeling about my house? You've been here a few times.
2: I like the whiteboard.
0: Yeah, I stole it out of a skip.
2: But it's very...
3: That's illegal.
0: I should have admitted to that on the radio. I was allowed to take it out of a skip.
1: Okay. Did you clean it?
0: Yeah.
1: Okay.
0: It did have gunk on it. I took the gunk off.
1: Ew.
2: I'm gonna be completely real. This house does look like it has been decorated and inhabited by around 20-year-old men.
0: It, in what sense?
2: Well,
1: nothing
2: it's
1: on
2: right
1: the
2: behind
1: walls.
2: Me, isn't it?
0: Okay, yeah, okay. For my birthday, I was given a gift in which it's a printed off picture of me on really weird, like weird fabric material. And it's just a picture of me. We can put it up on the Instagram. It might already be on the Instagram.
2: I think it might be.
1: I haven't done it yet.
2: Oh, okay.
0: Yeah, there's a photo of me. To bring you around the room. So we walk in. On the left, kitchen. This is normal?
1: This is normal,
0: The kitchen is normal.
2: Well,
0: we agree.
2: The kitchen area itself isn't that bad.
0: Mm-hmm.
2: But like, there's just a lot of small plastic birds.
1: And nothing much else.
2: Yeah. That's more the point here.
1: There's not even any cushions on the sofa.
2: Your house isn't populated by much, and the stuff it is populated by is just so unexpected.
0: Well, I'm not going to buy things I don't need, you know?
2: You have Kirby that is currently stuffed with a light bulb.
0: The day after me moving in, I went charity shopping and bought most of the strange items in this room, mainly being the birds and the Kirby with the light
2: bulb
0: in.
2: How many plastic birds did you buy?
0: I think there's 20 scattered around this house.

0: Can you name all the types of birds?
1: No.
0: Oh, fake bird fan.
1: What? I wasn't even the one who scattered them. There's probably ones that I don't even know where they are. But then we've got my beautiful CD and CD player and speakers.
0: I lost my bracelet last night.
1: That's so sad.
0: I don't know where it is or where it's gone.
1: What bracelet was it? Is it valuable?
0: It's one my granny gave me.
1: Oh,
2: did you lose it yesterday?
0: The anti-anxiety. I think so.
2: Really drunk.
0: Well, I got to my friend's house and then I realized I wasn't wearing it.
1: Yeah. Oh, that's so sad. You've been...
0: It does not sound sad at all.
1: It's because I just saw the picture of the picture the of Chelsea B on
0: go
1: the Instagram.
0: Follow us, touchandgrass.ui on Instagram.
1: Yeah.
0: I would be shocked if people who are listening aren't, but
1: I think we've still got three listeners. We've maintained three listeners this entire time.
0: Whoa.
1: Mystery listener, reveal yourself, please. Because like who are you? Where are you? I'm gonna see if you got any more messages.
0: Oh, it's what you do to me.
1: Nope. No new messages. They hate us.
0: I don't think we talked about what our messages were on air. I think we talked about them.
1: Oh, did we not?
0: What, during a song?
1: Oh, so the messages we got about 20 minutes ago are... A fun fact about Wilhelm is he's also the president of Beatles Sock.
0: Cool.
1: From a mysterious messenger.
2: Love that man.
1: And this is the new Sports Hour from Charlie. And I think we should do this. I think we should establish a Touching Grass spin-off in which we just play... Wii games and sports
0: touching
1: games.
0: Wii.
1: Yeah, touching Wii.
0: Wii.
1: Where we just commentate people playing Wii games.
2: I think that's a good
1: for
2: idea.
1: Now. I think this is a good. I genuinely think this is a good idea.
0: Next
2: like
0: week?
2: That's a good format for us to have guests on.
0: Oh, next
1: yeah.
0: episode.
1: We could, but we need
2: next
1: to.
2: Next episode's gonna be in like a month.
1: Yeah. Because next week's Freshers OB, right?
2: Yeah.
1: Then the week after is.
2: It might be that we have an episode that week.
1: Oh, okay.
2: I also feel like we don't. For some reason.
1: Yeah, so because of, like, I can't remember why, but we've moved to a Saturday, as you can tell.
0: Because I play rugby on Sunday.
1: Yes, because Kate plays rugby on Sunday. We moved to a Saturday, which means that if there are any events at ULI, our show gets consumed by them.
0: But that kind of happened on Sundays as well.
1: That did happen sometimes on Sundays. But this now means that our weekends are a lot more free because we're either going to have an event, and if we don't have an event, we have a Touching Grass.
2: Yeah.
1: Because we'll be working the event either way, so it's functionally a Touching Grass because we'll all be there most of the time.
2: Exactly.
0: No bowling, though.
1: No bowling. I can just start bringing my Wii to events if we want.
0: You should.
1: I could just plug my Wii into Spider.
0: Yeah.
1: Which would fully be possible, but I also realised that I could have got... It could have been cool. I could have played my CD player into this and it would have been cool.
2: That would have been cool, I agree.
1: Yeah, I could do it now. I could go run upstairs.
0: That would have been so cool. I can't believe you didn't do that.
1: I think I can.
0: What a loser, you didn't think of that before.
2: We've got 4 minutes.
1: I've got a CD in at the moment that we have on the system. I can play it out if we want.
2: Gotta get it.
1: I can go see. I'll go see if it works. Okay.
0: Oh, okay.
2: Okay, oh. Well, while Arlo's gone, me and Kate now have to fill. Kate, do you reckon you're making it to the party this evening?
0: I have no clue. I was going to make some banana bread.
2: Ooh.
0: And then, I don't know. YSTV have an event on. Or, so I guess so does TechSock. But it's the Performing Arts Showcase.
2: Yeah.
0: So I was going to pop down and say hi.
3: But I was gonna
0: might go to that.
3: Also put a party, a different party this evening. And they're feeding me at the other party I'm going to. So.
2: Ah. Oh, Kate.
0: That's a good hack, yeah.
2: Important question.
0: Uh-huh.
2: Have you had any hyperfixations recently?
0: Oh. Oh. Yes. For one of my modules this year, we're making an autonomous maze-solving robot. And we got given, like, a robot to analyze. So I've been kind of obsessed with robots the past couple of days.
2: That's kind of sick.
0: It is sick. I get to do the... I'm on the software team, so I get to do the program of it. So I'm very excited.
2: Fun.
0: Have you had any hyperfixations?
2: You know the band Blossoms?
0: No.
2: They made Gary.
0: Who's Gary?
2: 8 foot tall, with a fiberglass heart, also known as Gary.
0: I've never met Gary.
2: Gary was a gorilla statue at a garden centre in Scotland.
0: Cool.
2: Who got stolen in 20... I want to say 2024, but it might have been 2023.
0: Oh, no.
3: Well, that's fine because you've got 2 minutes left.
1: Oh
0: yeah.
1: My god, 2 minutes left.
2: But yeah, no, Blossoms, the band, the indie UK band, I love them. Really enjoying their music at the moment. Would recommend.
0: Cool. I have two other hyperfixations.
2: It'll go on.
0: One has been Great British Bake Off, season 17.
2: Okay.
0: Is it 17?
3: So many seasons.
0: Has started. It's very cool, very exciting. It's only 2 episodes right now, but it's making me kind of obsessed with it. So I'm going through the backlog again. I'm on season 10. And then also RuPaul's Drag Race, because RuPaul's Drag Race UK has a new season out. And it also got cancelled by the BBC.
1: I was going to say, I heard the BBC didn't like them.
0: Yeah, after this season, it's been cancelled.
1: That's crazy.
0: But it's being absorbed into WOW Presents Plus, which is a production company that owns the...
1: So it's so fine. It's so fine.
2: Arlo, do you have any hyperfixations for the last 30
1: Ooh,
2: seconds?
1: Have you guys heard of Resident Evil?
0: Oh my god.
2: No.
1: I've been playing Resident Evil 2 Remake again recently. I've been playing Resident Evil 2 Remake recently. I've not really done much. I've not really been doing much with my life, to be honest. But I've been thinking about Resident Evil a lot. The film came out, it was pretty decent. We've got 9 seconds left.
2: Okay,
0: I heard people loved it.
1: Goodbye. Touching grass.
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6: From the Sky News Centre at 2, a UK university has confirmed the Fly Dubai co-pilot at the centre of an alleged hijack attempt was enrolled on one of its remote courses in aviation management. The United Arab Emirates Prosecutor General claims Omani national Hamam al-Hamami targeted his colleague with an axe inside the cockpit trying to carry out a terrorist attack. Andrew Nicholson is the chief executive of a company which provides aviation risk analysis. He says international regulations require ongoing security checks for pilots.
7: Those background checks clearly will cover the political leanings of those of the individuals. The question here, though, is whether that information could then be transferred between Oman and the UAE.
6: A sixth man arrested in connection with a suspected terror plot at RAF Fairford has been released on bail. The dual UK-Iranian national was detained on suspicion of preparation of terrorist acts over last weekend's incident in Gloucestershire. Two people, including a 5-year-old girl, are in a critical condition after a car drove into a crowd watching rugby in Newcastle in Australia. One man's been arrested, 10 people have been injured in total. Donald Trump has gone back on a threat to ban diesel exports. The US president announced a decision hours after G7 nations had agreed to release fuel from stockpiles. It's part of efforts to bring down the cost at the pump sparked by the Iran war. Oil market analyst AJ Parmar has given his take on the situation.
8: That will help to alleviate prices to some degree. We don't know the exact mix of diesel that will be released as part of that, but we wouldn't see prices come down back to the kind of pre-US-Iran war levels anytime soon. As long as that war is continuing, we are looking at very elevated levels of prices.
6: NATO jets have been scrambled in Lithuania after a suspected drone was detected entering its airspace from Belarus. Vilnius Airport in the country's capital was briefly closed. And there's a warning, ticks carrying a severe and life-threatening virus are living for longer in the UK. It's due to more regular heat waves. That's the latest. I'm Stevie Schillinglaw.

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3: From the Sky News Centre at 3, it's emerged the Fly Dubai co-pilot accused of trying to hijack a flight to Tel Aviv was enrolled in a remote aviation course at Buckinghamshire New University. Prosecutors from the UAE claim Hammam al-Hammami used an axe during the attack in which the captain was stabbed. What happened on board Wednesday's flight has raised questions about screening processes. Gideon Ewers used to head up the International Federation of Airline Pilots Associations. He says vetting mental health wouldn't be part of that.
4: Licensing is a technical qualification. It's a demonstration that you possess the skills to operate an aircraft safely.
3: A UK-Iranian national arrested in connection with a suspected terror attack at RAF Fairford has been released on bail. The 25-year-old was detained in Westminster on Thursday. Donald Trump's insisted a ban on US diesel exports was never really on the table. His earlier warnings about stopping supplies of the fuel to Europe prompted G7 leaders to agree to release 100 million barrels from their emergency stocks. A second major bridge in Kyiv has been damaged in as many days after Russian airstrikes. The attack on the northern bridge, which crosses the Dnipro River, injured two people. Republic of Ireland boss Heimir Hallgrímsson admits surviving this camp would feel like a massive win, going into another Nations League clash with Israel. The Republic's home leg will be played behind closed doors in Serbia tomorrow, the second match of the controversial tie. Campaigners called for last month's fixture between the two teams in Hungary to be boycotted because of the ongoing conflict in Gaza. And Hallgrímsson says the group have overcome many challenges.
5: After this, I think this bond of brothers will be stronger than ever. And all the obstacles that we will face, or this group will face in the future, will be lesser than it actually is.
3: And nearly 9 million people across England don't have access to a decent bus service. New figures show 1 in 7 people live in an area with too few stops and infrequent timetables. That's the latest.

0: Bob Dylan here on URI Subterranean Homesick Blues. If you just tuned in, you've just joined me. It's time for Medium Wave Magic, everyone's favourite radio show. I appear when I'm around, and today it's a Saturday. Last week it was a Friday, but that doesn't matter. It's just gone 3 o'clock and I'm here all the way till four to keep you busy, keep you entertained, and play you some of my favourite tracks. So, the format of Medium Wave Magic, I'll give you a very quick rundown, and then we'll keep the music going. I'm going to play you a few tracks from three of this show's preferential decades, those being the 60s, 70s and 80s. For me, the heyday of Medium Wave Radio. And today, my theme's a bit sort of, it's Americana. Every artist I'm playing today, they're all American. Whether that be Bob Dylan, later on we've got Billy Joel, we've got Elvis Presley, we've got the Eagles, we've got the Allman Brothers, and we've got America and so much more. So it's an Americana kind of afternoon here. The sun's shining in York, so what more can you do than listen to a little bit of Americana? Now, Subterranean Homesick Blues by Bob Dylan. Released in March 1965, was immensely popular. It was the first track on Bob Dylan's album, Bringing It All Back Home, and that came out just 2 weeks later. It was Dylan's first top 40 hit in the US, peaking at number 39 on the Billboard Hot 100, and also entered the top 10 in the UK singles charts, and of course has since been released for a wide variety of things in a wide variety of places. If you like a bit of Bob Dylan, for me, that's a classic. If you don't like Bob Dylan, I'm going to give you forewarning now. That was the last of the Bob Dylan, but if you don't like country, you don't like folk, you don't like Americana, I'd maybe tune in a bit later on as we start to get something a little bit poppier. But something that definitely isn't poppier is our next track here. I try and work chronologically through my decade. So we've just started off in 1965, and we're sort of jumping a year later to 1966 to this next track. I'm sure you'll recognise it. If you don't, I don't know where you've been, maybe under a rock, but it's Buffalo Springfield.
1: There's something happening here.

0: Buffalo Springfield.
1: This is ULY.
0: That's right, it's Medium Wave Magic, and we're still in the 1960s. For What It's Worth by Buffalo Springfield, released in 1966. The song written by Stephen Stills and first recorded on the 5th of December 1966, released the same month and made it to number 7 on the Billboard Hot 100. For a lot of people, that song is quite closely associated with the Vietnam War, because students and other young people at the time that were clashing with the police in anti-war protests and demonstrations, this song sort of became part of a counterculture era and was really, really popular. Now, if you don't know much about Buffalo Springfield, it's a sort of, I'd say, a supergroup before supergroups became a thing. So Stephen Stills is the lead vocalist and lead guitar, but Neil Young happens to be there playing guitar. And then, of course, we had a few other members, including Richie Furay, Bruce Palmer, I think, and Dewey Martin. So a few other names in there, but seeing Stephen Stills and Neil Young working together before Crosby, Stills and Nash, before Crosby, Stills, Nash and Young, or even the Stills Young Band, is quite an interesting promise for a lot of people. And Buffalo Springfield sort of didn't really last that long in its iteration that we see it now, and Stephen Stills went on to his own career, and so did Neil Young. But we're keeping the Americana coming all afternoon. That's right, we've got a whole afternoon of Americana. When I say a whole afternoon, it's till 4 o'clock. So if you want to go back to something different and maybe some British artists, then give me a listen next time I'm here, because last week you can go and listen back on tap at uly.org.uk. We played all sorts, from the Smiths to Susie and the Banshees to Creedence Clearwater Revival and so much more, as we work our way through an hour from the 60s, 70s and 80s. Now, we're going keeping a little bit folkier, but also getting maybe a little bit countryer. Up next is another one of my favourite tracks by a really underappreciated artist, and his story is amazing, and I can't wait to share it with you. This track has been the soundtrack for so much in my life, and I'm a huge, huge fan. So enjoy it. It's Townes Van Zandt.

tide a-flowing, and a blind man with his knife in hand has convinced himself that he understands. I wish him well, Miss Carousel, but I got to be a-going.

the late, great Townes Van Zandt here on University Radio York. Fare thee well, Miss Carousel, from Townes' third studio album, self-titled as Townes Van Zandt, released in September 1969. Fare thee well, Miss Carousel, came as the eighth track on the album on the second side. And if you don't know about Townes Van Zandt, I think now's a great time for me to sort of try and share some of my wisdom. You might have heard some of his songs, especially Pancho and Lefty, which was recorded in 1983 by Willie Nelson and Merle Haggard. They both covered it, and it made it to number one on the Billboard Country Music Chart. But Townes was, in lots of ways, sort of a very, very troubled artist. Died at the age of 52 in 1997 and never had really any major chart success throughout his life. His albums, if you're a record collector like myself, are sort of like gold dust to try and get them, especially over here in England, because they didn't really press many, and those that did sell in the US didn't necessarily make it over here. But Townes' music is sort of comes from an interesting way of viewing the world. When he was much younger, he suffered from bipolar and some other issues, and was treated with insulin shock therapy, which basically destroyed much of his long-term memory. So his songs are sort of his own poetry that don't necessarily have a grounding in his earlier life. They're ultimately his sort of own poetry and visions. And I really would recommend trying to listen to some Townes if you're into that kind of thing. He's been sort of cited as an influence across so many different artists, from Bob Dylan to Willie Nelson, Emmylou Harris, Merle Haggard, Steve Earle, and so much more, as an influence in how people make their music and what they want their music to make like, in sound like, in that sort of Americana world. So if you've not, I would definitely recommend giving Townes a chance. Now, we've got one more track here for the 60s, and we're a third of the way through the hour-ish, so it's working out all right. If you've got anything you'd like to hear, send me a message via the website, ury.org.uk. And up yet, it's another obscure track. Maybe I've hit you with two popular ones and two obscure ones, but don't worry, that's kind of the end of it. But this is Polly by Dylan and Clark.

Polly by Dylan and Clark here on Medium Wave Magic, released September 1968 in the album Through the Morning, Through the Night. Dylan and Clark, if you've not heard of them, formed of Gene Clark and Doug Dillard, were actually members of the Byrds, and other members of the Byrds also featured on this album, including Chris Hillman and a few others. So if you've not listened to Dylan and Clark, they've got two albums, The Fantastic Expedition of Dylan and Clark and Through the Morning, Through the Night. Two really excellent albums that sort of bring this country rock, folk rock, maybe kind of hippie sort of bluegrass roots into something that's kind of magical. An excellent cover of Don't Let Me Down by the Beatles. I would really recommend going giving that a listen if you haven't heard it. Let me know, give it a listen, send me a message next time I'm doing a show via the website uri.org.uk. Let me know what you think of Dylan and Clark. If you'd like to hear more of it, please, I'm sure I can find some more. But anyway, I've just played you four tracks that might be thinking you, oh God, what's he doing on a Saturday afternoon? He's playing me something really sad. And I don't know if I can take another 40 odd minutes of this great sadness. Well, luckily for you, it's over. I've got some really upbeat, great tracks coming your way now. But first, it's the Eagles.

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1: URY.
0: Bit of a throwback jingle for you there. That's all right. We're keeping it going. We're in the 70s now. The Eagles, 1972. Take It Easy from their debut album, Eagles. And the song written by Jackson Browne. One of my favourite trivia facts of all time. Those early Eagles songs were basically all written by Jackson Browne because Jackson Browne himself was too scared to go and start making music and playing it himself. So wrote for the Eagles for a while. And then eventually decided that maybe he should go and have his own sort of, what's the right word? His own career. So Jackson Browne wrote Take It Easy, released by the Eagles in 1972. And I told you we were keeping the good times rolling here on URY. And I keep something more exciting. I'll talk a little bit more about this track after we've played it. But it's The King.

We're still in 1972. Elvis Presley, Burning Love, live from the International Hotel in Las Vegas, but released in 1972. Now, if you weren't out there and you lived under a rock last year, Baz Luhrmann's epic Elvis Presley in Concert came out, and if you've not seen it, it's coming to Netflix next week. So get yourself on that, get listening, because there's plenty out there for you to get into. Now, if you just tuned in, it's Media Wave Magic, and it's 3:30, and we're moving through the 60s, 70s and 80s with some of my favourite tracks, and today, it's all Americana. At the start of the hour, we had Dylan, Buffalo Springfield, Townes Van Zandt, Dylan Clark, the Eagles, and of course we've just had the King, Elvis Presley. That was recorded live with the TCB band that's taking care of business in 72 at the Internet Art, one of the big hotels in Las Vegas. But we're going to keep it going because I'm conscious I've only got half an hour left and I've got plenty more tracks. We've not made it to the 80s yet and I've still got some more of the 70s to play. So up next, it's another one of my favourites that keeps that Americana going. And I promise summer's not over. You might think it is, but it isn't. So listen to this one. Hopefully it gets you in the mood. It's America on my Americana special with Sister Golden Hair.

promise you summer was still here. It's not quite gone. That's right. It's sunnier in York, so that's all that matters. For me, Sister Golden Hair just reminds me so much of summer. Released in 1975, Sister Golden Hair by America from their album Hearts. Now, again, I'm not going to ramble too much about the music because I've got plenty to play, but one of my favourite fun facts about America is that their albums are sort of... apart from America, their self-titled album in 1972, they went on a H theme for some unknown reason. 72, they did Homecoming. 73, Hat Trick. 74, Holiday. 75, Hearts. 76, Hideaway. 77, Harbour. So America had a run of naming everything after a H, but surely at some point they got there in the studio, they've written all these songs, and they're thinking, right, what word can we come up with that begins with a H to try and put it all together? Because otherwise, I mean... you'd have to go rogue and you'd have to pick something other than a H. Anyway, the song itself was inspired and written by Jerry Beckley, and he said that there was no actual Sister Golden Hair. And in fact, the lyrics were largely inspired by the works of Jackson Brown. Maybe that's why it sounds so similar to that Eagles track we heard earlier in the show. Now, I've got another one coming your way now. It's from the Allman Brothers. You might have heard of them. If not, enjoy. It's Ramblin' Man.

The Allman Brothers Band here on Medium Wave Magic. That's right, released in 1973. I might have jumped a year back to jump a year forward to keep a bit of a link going there. But Rambling Man, released in 1973, the lead single from the Allman Brothers Band's fourth studio album, Brothers and Sisters, written by the band's guitarist Dickie Betts and inspired by an actual song in the 50s written by Hank Williams that I'm fairly sure has the same name. It's significantly more country than a lot of other Allman Brothers Band songs. I don't know if you've listened to much, and if you have, that's fine, and if you haven't, that's also fine. But the Allman Brothers, you might know them from their very famous instrumental called Jessica, which happened to be the theme for Top Gear. As in Jeremy Clarkson era Top Gear, Jessica, that track was the Allman Brothers Band, but was one of their instrumentals, and did quite a few instrumentals, especially on their previous albums. Idlewind South, their second album, features a large number of instrumentals, and it keeps its sort of southern rocky roots. Southern rock may be an invented category, but I'd say fits in with the likes of Leonard Skinner and possibly Creedence Clearwater Revival, even though they were from California. But anyway, let's not get bogged down in the detail. And the Rambling Man, Allman Brothers Band, really, really popular and seemed to do really well when it came out. Did well on the charts, made it to number one on the Cashbox Top 100, 12 on the Billboard Easy Listening, and number two on the Billboard Hot 100. Surely that's what matters in our Americana episode, where it made it on the US charts, and number two on the Billboard Hot 100 seems pretty good to me. Now, we've done the 60s and we've done the 70s here on Medium Wave Magic, and we're two-thirds of the way through. Everything seems to be lining up. So you've got me for about another 18 minutes, and I've got a few more songs to play for you, and this time we've made it to the 1980s. Now, this artist, maybe some of his better works could have been in the 70s, but I still think this is one of his greats. So, it's the one and only. It's Mr. Billy Joel.

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3: That's right, it's University Radio York and the time has just gone 4:15. You're tuned in to Medium Wave Magic on this Saturday afternoon where I'm taking you on a decade tour of some great Americana. We're doing 60s, 70s and 80s and that was It's Still Rock and Roll to Me. Still Rock and Roll to Me by Billy Joel, released in 1980. So maybe I'm pushing my category a little bit. We're straight into the 80s, but a really interesting pick from me there, I think. I know, pat myself on the back. Well done there, Harvey. But Billy Joel, from his album Glasshouses, released in 1980, number one on the Billboard Hot 100 and in Canada, which of course matters to us, and also spent 2 weeks on the Billboard Hot 100 from July 19th through to August the 1st, 1980, making it Billy Joel's first number one in the US. I didn't realise, before I was doing some research for this show, that Billy Joel didn't have a number one in the US until 1980. To me, with albums like Innocent Man and The Stranger and that kind of thing, I would have thought Billy Joel had a number one, you know, years before that. But he's still Rock and Roll to Me. Made it to Billy Joel's number one and was sort of a, really, the song was a response to some criticism that Billy had had. Supposedly that, you know, a lot of critics had often described as Billy Joel's music as quote-unquote adult contemporary middle-of-the-road pop. And he felt that sort of his new styles of music were not unlike older styles of music. So actually, when you listen to that, it's a bit doo-woppy, it's a bit rockabilly. He's sort of harking back to an older kind of music that maybe you didn't hear that much anymore. And Billy makes a few references in it. The Miracle Mile, of course, is Manhattan and the Great Long Neck Island. White Wall Tires is from the store Best Tire. And New Speakers is a reference to the Berliner Stereo. All locations are places where Billy Joel spent his childhood. So really, the song is a callback to what Billy had done in the past and his earlier life. And in lots of ways, Cashbox at the time said that Billy Joel throws a few slyly humorous stones at the present new wave fad. And he's sort of, with the saxophone break and whatever. And that when he released it, Record World said that Billy Joel surveys the current rock scene and sharp vocal phrasing with a pulsating rhythm that drives home his pointed lyrical observations. So there we go. Something sharp from Billy. And also maybe something a bit different from Billy Joel with his first ever number one on the Billboard Hot 100. Now, we've got about 12 minutes left. But don't worry, I've got a few more tracks for you. This next one is, of course, by one of the American greats. I'm sure you've heard it before. If you haven't, well, this is it's going to be world-altering. Or maybe not. I don't know. If you like it, send me a message via the website, ury.org.uk. If not, I'm not really bothered. It's Bruce Springsteen with The River.

Boss, Bruce Springsteen with The River, released also in 1980 and part of an album of the same title, a double album which came out in October 1980. That's right, a double album. We got two discs there if you bought that record. So if you bought it, you went out there, you purchased it with your own money, you were in luck because you were getting two discs. That's right, a whole two discs. Now, The River, it's the album itself was sort of Springsteen's attempt to capture the live sound of the E Street Band. If you didn't know, Bruce always toured with his band, the E Street Band, and The River was kind of his attempt to put that sound, his live sound that he was really proud of, into one record. Now, The River, of course, released in 1980, was actually again supposed to be on an earlier one record version of the album that was sort of tentatively called The Ties That Bind, and the song itself was recorded at the Power Station in New York City on the 26th and 29th of August 1979. So maybe I'm being a bit cheeky there, including that in our 70s in our 80s category. I don't know. It came out in 1980 though, so I'll probably, you know, cut myself some

slack there. It did surprisingly well on the charts. Not great. The big hitter from the river, you might know, was Hungry Heart, which I was tempted to play today, and I thought, well, why not go for something a little bit different, or go for the title track, maybe something not that totally different. Now, I've got time for one more track before I hand over the reins and move on. And as we get ourselves through today's show, we've done 60s, 70s and 80s. One more track, our last song of the day. And you thought, wow, Harvey, you've managed to do an hour and you've not really played any of our big country hitters. We've had some Elvis in there, but not country. We've had Bob Dylan, who's some folk, and Townes Van Zandt, who's folk. But you've done an Americana show and not played any of this specific artist. Well, aren't you wrong? I snuck it in later in the 80s when I could. It's Johnny Cash and the Highwaymen with Highwaymen.

0: This is ULY.
1: Yeah, I might have been a bit sneaky there. The Highwaymen with Highwayman from their album of the same name. So I thought, what songs am I going to put in the start of this episode? So I thought, well, I'd love to put a Waylon Jennings song in. I'd love to put a Johnny Cash song in. Maybe even a Willie Nelson song. But look, I got them all in one go and I managed to fit it in the 80s. So the supergroup, the Highwaymen, with Johnny Cash, Waylon Jennings, Kris Kristofferson and Willie Nelson. An incredible supergroup, probably the greatest of all time. As far as I'm concerned, the greatest supergroup of all time ever to exist that the world has ever seen. And if you want to argue with me, you're welcome to do that. Send me a message via the website ury.org.uk. So that track was Highwayman by the Highwaymen from their album, I believe also called Highwayman. So it's really a triple there, and it's could be a bit of a tongue twister to try and get around it quite quickly. But in effect, it sort of speaks to American roots and the nature of the people that built America, whether that be highwaymen, sailors, dam builders, etc., etc. So that's basically all I've got time for before I hand over to Millie next door doing Music Menagerie. So be sure to stay tuned for the next hour as we get to that. But otherwise, it's been Medium Wave Magic. I've taken you through the 60s, 70s and 80s, and we've had a bit of everything from all over the place. So I hope you've enjoyed my Americana special.
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4: From the Sky News Centre at 4, a UK university has confirmed the Fly Dubai co-pilot at the centre of an alleged hijack attempt was enrolled on one of its remote courses in aviation management. The UAE's Prosecutor General claims Omani national Hamam al-Hamami targeted his colleague with an axe inside the cockpit trying to carry out a terrorist attack. Andrew Nicholson is the chief executive of a company which provides aviation risk analysis. He says international regulations require ongoing security checks for pilots.
5: Those background checks clearly will cover the political leanings of those of the individuals. The question here, though, is whether that information could then be transferred between Oman and the UAE.
4: Two Iranian nationals have appeared in court in Manchester over an alleged bomb plot targeting the city's Jewish community. Salam Al-Madayan and Rahim Salehi are said to have arrived in the UK on a small boat and have been remanded into custody. There are hopes the cost of diesel at the pumps could soon ease after G7 leaders agreed to release 100 million barrels from stocks. Donald Trump previously said he'd ban US exports of the fuel to Europe, which he says was an option never on the table. Buckingham Palace says the King won't apologise for slavery, but also won't shy away from the topic. His Majesty will tour the Caribbean later this year. Now to sport, and England kick off their Nations League game against Croatia in Rekia in an hour in an almost empty stadium. Only school children and a handful of away fans will be allowed in, with the hosts serving a ban for racist and disruptive behaviour by supporters last year. England manager Thomas Tuchel says the lack of atmosphere won't affect their approach.
6: We cannot switch off and be in holiday mode, so it might feel a little bit like pre-season, but it's not pre-season. It's a crucial match in Nations League, and this is just another layer to be professional and to take care about.
4: And Max Verstappen's claimed Red Bull's first pole position of the F1 season as he beat Lewis Hamilton in qualifying for the Bahrain Grand Prix in Malaysia.
7: It's Saturday. It's 4 p.m, which can only mean one thing. It is time for the Music Menagerie.

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1: And that was, of course, Mr. Blue Sky with Electric Light Orchestra. I mean, Electric Light Orchestra and Mr. Blue Sky, and welcome back to the Music Menagerie. As always, stellar tracks coming up today. A bit of Muse, a bit of The Killers, but we're going to go straight into something dedicated to our friends over at TechSock. Here is The Culture Club with Karma Chameleon.

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0: And if you're perhaps sticking around campus for the next hour or so, you may be going to the Performing Arts Showcase, where you can find a number of different societies, including URY and YSTV, talking about what they do, alongside a number of performances from a number of performing societies, like Drama Soc, and I think there's a bit of Shake Soc, and some more opera things. Genuinely, there's some. I was watching some of the sort of like dress rehearsal kind of things, stage rehearsal kind of things, and some societies didn't even know they really existed, and or if I did know they existed, didn't know really what they did, and it, genuinely quite good performances for sure. But yeah, it got me thinking about this particular track, this next track. It is from The Greatest Showman. I do have to say, I do enjoy it quite a bit. It is, I don't know, quite magical. I think it actually really sums up why I want to go into film and TV. Anyway, here is Come Alive.
3: You stumble through your days, got your head hung low, your sky's a shade of grey, like a zombie in a maze. You're asleep in

And that was Hugh Jackman and, of course, a number of the cast from The Greatest Showman with Come Alive. But yeah, as I was saying, I really do think, at least for me, because I want to go in and hopefully work in animatronics and that kind of adjacent thing with creature effects and stuff, fingers crossed, that kind of summarizes the fact that I kind of make things come alive, and that's what I really like to do. I like to bring a life to something that is usually inanimate, and I think that's really cool, to make someone believe something that's not real to be real, particularly with something that someone can physically interact with. Outside of film and TV, in more wider entertainment, you have over in the Natural History Museum, something I remember a lot growing up. Of course, you have the huge T-Rex, of course, but the thing that really sticks with me is actually the two little velociraptors, which they still have, by the way. They've still stuck around, which are in that same exhibit, and those two have stuck with me the entire time. And yeah, I think they're, for me, quite special. But we are, of course, going into spooky season, of course. So why not just a bit of a, I want to say, quite a traditional spooky song. Here, of course, is Michael Jackson with Thriller.

Are you a bit scared? I think I'm a bit scared. I want something that's going to cheer me up a bit. Something that's gonna be a bit fun. Just a bit fun. And you know what that's gonna be? It's gonna be the best David Bowie track of all time. I actually had to add this to the system. Oh, it's so brilliant. Laugh along.

0: 'cause they're earning me lots of money fighting comedy pros for radio shows. It's the gnome service, of course.
1: Said the laughing gnome. David Bowie there with, of course, the laughing gnome.
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3: URY.
1: So yes. That, of course, was David Bowie and the laughing gnome, which did trigger me to have a look at. Yeah, we're having fun. It's life. It's fun. When words come up, but you sit there like, it's contextually justified. But do I have to apologise? No, we're good. Yeah, welcome back to the Music Menagerie on University Radio York. Got a few more tracks here. I did promise a bit of Muse, didn't I? But first and foremost, we're going to have a bit of Echo and the Bunny Men with Can't Be Sold. Enjoy.

Echo and the Bunnymen with Can't Be Sold. And finally, as promised, here, of course, is the... The predictable Muse track. It's not my favourite Muse track. I'll definitely play another one at some point. But anyway, here, of course, is Supermassive Black Hole.

0: Truly, you cannot go wrong with Muse, can you? But you do know what time is it, don't you?
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0: It's that point in the show. I want you to shake out those arms, shake out those legs. It is time for the active section of the Music Menagerie. And we are going to start off today with just, of course, a little bit of S Club 7. Don't stop moving!

S Club 7, of course. I do always kind of feel that it's somewhat sad sometimes that, unfortunately, outside of, like, Reach, as in, like, Reach for the Stars, it tends to get a bit forgotten, at least for my generation, which is kind of the generation after which S Club 7 had notoriety. And I think that's sad because they really do have some really quite fun tracks, and that is one of them. Unlike the next one, which, God knows, I don't think these people are ever going to fade out of notoriety. Here is Disco 2000 by Pulp. Genuinely. Everyone knows Pulp, surely. Goodness. Their Glastonbury live set is very interesting to watch. It's quite good. Indeed. Enjoy this. I will.

Pulp there, of course, with Disco 2000. And, yes, now we're going to relax. We're going to, you know, calm and collected. That's what we are, calm and collected. As we go into calming down. I don't know, I was conflicted about whether this next track counts as an active track, because I do mention dancing in it. So does it count? Does it not count? I'm not counting it. Instead, this is going to be our long track of the day, and I mean quite long track. We're going for 8 minutes and 34 seconds of it, and I know there's a shorter version, but not over my dead body. Am I going to have the non-full-length version of this being played on my joint? Nah. Here is the amazing Don McLean with American Pie. All of it. Every single last bit of it. Enjoy. And I'll be singing every single word.

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1: That, of course, was Don McLean with American Pie, which I did, in fact, sing along to every single word of that track, and I can apparently do that without focusing as well. And we've got time now for one last track, and you might be going, Millie, you promised us. No, don't worry. I did not forget. I did not forget in the slightest. Here is going to be your killer's track for the day. And it, of course, is going to be the amazing, the brilliant Spaceman. I do hope you enjoy this, because I most definitely will. I say that a lot. But yeah, this is also a sing one. Sing along one. Wow, that is a tongue twister, isn't it? Enjoy!

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2: And that, of course, was Spaceman and the Killers. And that, alas, is going to be the end of the show for today. Sad, sad, sad, sad. I know, but do not worry. The Music Menagerie will be back on air next week from 4 p.m. as usual on Saturday. That'll be directly after Freshers OB, where you can listen in to our freshers, showing how good their skills are. With running their first OB independently. Ooh, quite exciting, I know. So tune in for that. That'll be a load of fun. It always is. And then directly afterwards, of course, my freshers OB. I'm sure there will be a lot of me talking about when I did freshers OB all those 3 years ago. Oh, God. That is quite bizarre, isn't it? Anyway, you can, of course, catch URY online, on digital radio, of course, and on 88.3 FM across York. And, of course, campus. You can catch us on our on-tap service at ui.org.uk, where you can also find all of our podcasts. But, yes, that's going to be all from me for this week. I'm going to leave you in the very capable hands of the folks at the Sky News Centre, and then it's going to be our dream show, and then later on followed with Who's the Girl? But, anyway, that's all from me. I am going to bid you adieu. Until next time, folks, bye-bye.

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2: From the Sky News Centre at 5, prosecutors from the UAE say a Fly Dubai co-pilot accused of trying to crash a plane attacked the captain with an axe in an attempted terrorist attack. It's also emerged Dumani national Hammam al-Hammami completed a remote aviation course at Buckinghamshire New University. Two Iranian nationals have appeared in court accused of preparing acts of terror in Manchester ahead of a Jewish festival. Salam Ahmadian and Rahman Salehi were detained over an alleged plot to target the community. Our correspondent Charlotte Leeming has more.
3: The prosecution said they were observed carrying out hostile reconnaissance at Jewish targets in Manchester, including Heaton Park Synagogue, which is of course targeted in that attack last year in which two men were killed.
2: Donald Trump claims a ban on US exports of diesel was never really on the table after warning he may have to do so to protect supplies. The US president's comments prompted G7 leaders to agree to release 100 million barrels of fuel from their emergency stocks. Here, average diesel prices have topped £2 a litre for the first time. Leslie O'Brien owns a haulage firm in West Yorkshire.
4: It's catastrophic. If I look at just the change from January to now, the cost of diesel has gone up 51%, and in monetary terms, I'm paying £43,000 a month more in diesel than I was at the beginning of the year.
2: A man who was a sixth person to be arrested in connection with a suspected terror plot near RAF Fairford has been released on bail. Searches of two properties in the Westminster area where the 25-year-old was detained have now ended. England are getting underway in their attempt at back-to-back Nations League wins away to Croatia. Midfielder Alex Scott is making his first senior international start in Rekia. And Alison Hammond says she's feeling so much better after having a panic attack on the set of This Morning yesterday. The TV presenter was taken to hospital but has now returned home. That's the latest. I'm Stevie Schillinglaw.

0: Oh, is this UNY? Turn it up.
1: Hello.
2: Hello.
1: We are back for our first show of second year.
2: Wow. And I feel so old.
1: Yeah,
2: I feel so, so old.
1: And it's worse for me, as I am turning 20 by the end of this month.
2: So. Wow, you really are old.
1: Yeah. Honestly.
2: But even though we're old, the dreams are still coming.
1: Honestly.
2: We've had so many dreams during the summer. It's been great.
1: The dream well has been very well stocked over summer.
2: Indeed.
1: So we've got a lot of material.
2: I have a lot of material for once, instead of just having bits and bobs. It's quite nice, really.
1: And hopefully that is a trend that shall continue.
2: Indeed. But, how are you feeling about second year, Thomas?
1: I'm feeling really positive, honestly. Nice having chosen modules this year, you know?
2: Yeah.
1: And hopefully I will be able to organise myself better than I did last year.
2: Yeah, I mean, well, your degree counts now, so you kind of have to. So,
1: but no, honestly, and summer has ended, which is interesting.
2: I'm not annoyed about that, to be fair. I'm not really a big fan of summer. So I've been enjoying the autumn. I've been, if you listen to our open station a few days ago, you'll know that I really love autumn, and I prefer it much, much over summer. But do you like summer? What season do you like? Get in touch, UOI.talk.uk. But yeah, but now I think we're going to get into some dreams of the week.
1: Indeed we are. Now, I'd say my dreams this week have been a bit cloudy. I don't know. Some weeks, they're good.
2: Yeah.
1: And you know that in the moment, but they're just a bit hazy and you can't really piece them all together. Which, that is definitely true of this dream, which I remember when I was having it, it was very momentous and big. But I'll try and piece it together for everyone. But no, so basically, the way it starts, myself and my co-host Esther we're in danger. And we're like in some sort of prison or something. So it's very...
2: Oh, that's weird. I don't know why we'd be in prison. If we were in danger, like, surely we would be the ones not in prison. Unless we're in danger in prison, which I mean...
1: Yeah, I only remember bits and pieces of the dream. But, because my notes on this one aren't exactly the best. It just says, me and Esther, we're in danger. And then there's, like, someone in the prison who's set us up called Joel Boy. You know?
2: What, like, Joel as in, like, the name Joel?
1: No, as in J'OLL.
2: Oh, okay. That's interesting.
1: So, I don't know why Joel Boy had it out for us, but,
2: I don't know.
1: You know, we'd really,
2: we'd really upset him.
1: Yeah.
2: That's not good. That's really bad.
1: But, yeah. And then it kind of cuts to we're on Lilo's, going really fast down an aqueduct, and we've escaped from the prison, and we're going down the aqueduct, and people are trying to get onto our aqueduct, and we're pushing them off, and we push one of the other Lilos off the aqueduct.
2: Whoa.
1: And it's
2: that's crazy.
1: And another one of my notes here is just chased by the killers of the Brigadine 9, which maybe is what was happening there.
2: I don't know.
1: But,
2: that sounds almost kind of...
1: Yeah, it sounds very...
2: That sounds very, I'd say, almost kind of historical in a way.
1: Yeah.
2: It sounds like a piece of, like, historical literature.
1: Yeah, no,
2: Or, like, a reimagining of, like, an old kind of war.
1: Yeah, it is interesting. From what I can remember, the end of the Lilos were just in a massive kind of coliseum-like stadium kind of thing. Other than that, I don't really know.
2: Mm.
1: And I do not know why I had that dream.
2: No.
1: It was a good dream.
2: That's confusing. I'm very filled of conflict, I'd say.
1: Mm.
2: Yeah. Anyway, I think I'm going to say my dream of the week now. This dream I had this dream about 2 days ago. Basically, I was in this sort of big kind of cathedral slash church. I'm unaware whether it was It was kind of a mix of an Anglican church and a Catholic church. But it was a lot like the Orkminster, which, I mean, I visited the Orkminster quite a lot. I know what it's like. I know what the services there are like as well. So it was sort of like that.
1: Mm.
2: And some family friends of ours were there, and which was really nice to see them. And my uncle, my mum's brother was there and their family, and a lot of my family was there. But for some reason, my uncle, my mum's brother, kept like getting in my way and kept like walking in my way. And I was like, what are you doing? Like,
1: very rude.
2: Just in my way. Okay. Anyway, we went up to went up to get communion. For some reason in this dream, I took communion the kind of Catholic way, you know, on the tongue and whatever. I don't know why I did it like that in my dream. But then I went to go drink the wine from the communal cup, as you kind of do in an Anglican slash also, I think, Catholic tradition. But the cup had this weird sort of spout. It was almost like a jug. It was really interesting. It was very interesting. And then we went back to our seats, and my mum was going to head off to make this lemon cake, and I wanted to go, and I was like, I'm going to go and help you make this lemon cake, because I was annoyed, and I didn't want to sit next to my uncle anymore, because he was annoying me in my dream.
1: I wish that I had...
2: I feel bad for, because he's really nice. Like, he's never annoyed me before. He's so nice.
1: I wish that I was dreaming of a lemon cake. That is a good dream.
2: Yeah.
1: But, I always find it interesting when family appear in dreams and they just don't act.
2: Yeah, they don't act how you think they would. Or, like, they're the complete opposite of how they are in real life. It's very weird.
1: But, before we get into our next song, we've had a few messages in. So, would you want to read out this one, Esther?
2: Yes, this message says, hello! That was very stompy-esque, then I apologise. I had a dream the other night that me and Esther tried to set the house on fire with tea lights. It didn't really work, but I felt so guilty. I had to tell Dad, but he was completely fine about it. Lol. That was from Lydia, my sister. That's such an interesting dream. I don't know why we were using tea lights and how we think, like, we would not be able to burn a house down with tea lights. That's impossible. Anyway, do you want to read out our next message?
1: Yeah, so I think I know who sent this message. A regular listener of ours. Now, wow, it's been so long since the last show for you guys. Year one uni ended with me in despair after my wife leaving me. But now I have found my one and only second wife. We are driving in the car, eating a doner kebab. So excited to start this journey of second year radio with my new family and her kids, who I'm proud to call my own.
2: That's really moving. And I really enjoyed that.
1: Incredibly quick too. That within what, like 4 months, you've had some
2: moved
1: kids.
2: On. Wow, that's crazy.
1: And I think I know who your second wife is, but and
2: we've had two other messages in as well. We've had someone message in. Great that you're both back. That's so nice.
1: And we'll read the next message after
2: this
1: our
2: song.
1: Next song, which is "Sweet Little Mystery" by Wet Wet Wet. Please enjoy.
2: Please enjoy.
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1: Hello, I hope you enjoyed Sweet Little Mystery by Wet Wet Wet.
2: What a great song.
1: I definitely enjoyed that song. but
2: Thomas was dancing around to that song just now and it was very funny.
1: I really was. I've been really getting into that song, honestly, over the summer. But
2: anyway, are you going to get into a dream?
1: Yes. So this is a dream that I had sometime maybe 3 weeks ago. I lost track of time in the summer, honestly. All of the time just merges into one. But I was in a hotel. I should preface this with, I was on holiday at the time with a group of friends. And the group of friends that I was on holiday with were the people I was in the hotel room with. So it was like a holiday within the holiday in my head. But, which I think is just interesting, kind of neat. But, and they're all telling me that whilst I've been in the hotel room, I've had like these weird little episodes where I've been like ripping mattresses off the beds or like, and I'm getting like picturing those things in my head and I'm
2: that's not good.
1: It's a bit concerning.
2: Yeah, that is really concerning.
1: Or like I've grabbed a full packet of popcorn and I've just started shaking it around everywhere and all the popcorn and popcorn dust is just going in the air.
2: I know, it's supposed to be like, you're supposed to be like maybe upset when you're doing this, but it's quite funny.
1: No, it was really...
2: it's quite funny, actually.
1: No, because it wasn't like I was angry. It was like I didn't have any recollection of it. It was like, it was just very weird and I was being told about it. And they're like, you can't remember doing this? But no, it stressed me out because I'm like, I don't know why I'm doing these random things and not remembering them.
2: Yeah.
1: But then that all gets dropped because Esther comes in, makes an appearance, and says, are you guys coming to watch my play? It's in the hotel. It's like across the
2: what play was I doing?
1: I honestly don't remember. Maybe like... Pizza Pan, I think it was like a...
2: Oh, very nice. Very nice.
1: It was something in that vein.
2: Yeah.
1: But no, it was, you're saying, oh, are you guys coming over? And then I'm like, oh, yeah, we should get tickets. And then Aaron's like, no. Shout out to Aaron, by the way, but he's like, no. We're not going to get tickets. We're like, the hall over. We just go there. We just go there.
2: Fair enough, I mean, if you're already in the hotel and like... You're paying to be in a hotel. You should at least get a free play.
1: And I should be able to sneak in to Esther's play. Honestly, if you really think about it, I should have that right.
2: You should, indeed.
1: But, but for some reason we don't end up in, the play. Because then I start talking to Esther saying... Oh, yeah, I've had loads of dreams. I'm talking about dreams within my dreams, I feel like.
2: Mm, yeah.
1: And then, like, I keep picturing dreams in this same hotel room, and it's all a similar-sized room. So I'm not sure if I'm having dreams within the dream, but, like, it's like there's... The room becomes, like, a pond, and there's stepping stones.
2: That sounds quite tranquil, in my opinion.
1: It was quite tranquil,
2: but... I like a pond.
1: Yeah. It's weird, I'm just saying, I keep dreaming of this same room.
2: Hmm.
1: Which I hadn't dreamt of before this dream, so...
2: Reoccurring dreams. Reoccurring rooms and dreams. I've had that fairly recently, kind of, with my childhood home.
1: Hmm.
2: I keep having dreams where I go back there, or I also keep having dreams where I keep going back to my secondary school. And I don't know why. It's weird. It's one of those weird things. I think I'm at a very nostalgic time of my life.
1: I think it's... It's always weird when you go back to a place that you've been to so many times.
2: Yeah.
1: But this was a place I had never been to, so it was weird. I can't fully get my head around the idea still.
2: Yeah.
1: But then we transport location completely.
2: Yeah.
1: And I'm not sure if this was reoccurring somewhat, but it's like a recurring location that happened for a little bit.
2: Yeah.
1: And so basically, we were in this giant steampunk city labyrinth.
2: Whoa.
1: And it's like a normal city. Everyone's just going around.
2: I've always found steampunk to be really interesting.
1: I know, right? It's really, really aesthetic. And it was a very aesthetic dream, really.
2: Yeah.
1: Because there was just all of this, kind of gothic-y architecture everywhere. And
2: I quite like gothic architecture. And York's really good for gothic architecture, especially the Minster.
1: I know.
2: It's
1: maybe
2: so
1: that's,
2: cool.
1: Maybe that's the reason why I was longing for York.
2: Yeah.
1: But no, I was, we were just in the sense, and we're like, we need to escape from this labyrinth. We've been held here for who knows how long. But
2: this is a completely unrelated side note, but I'm fairly certain there used to be a labyrinth in Legoland. I don't know whether people would remember that, but I remember there being a labyrinth in Legoland, or at least a Hedgemaid.
1: I have no recollection of that. But, no, so we're told by, kind of one of the labyrinth servants, or just like a guide, who just says, you have to go through these many trials to escape the labyrinth. And I think we do a few of them, and then they're like, okay, you need to talk to the key holder. It's very scary. We're, guided into this, room where there's, heavy stone doors. And once we get in there, the door is shut on us. And the guide says before we go in, don't trust everything the key holder says. Which was weird, because we were trying to get information from the key holder. So, I don't know what we were supposed to trust, but no, and we're with other people who are also taking the trials to leave, and then one of them pipes up and is arguing with the keyholder, and the keyholder is just like a circular face, like circular stone face.
2: Yeah.
1: That is, it's basically a statue that's on the wall, but it's just the face, and it's just a circle.
2: Yeah.
1: And there's vines all around it.
2: Ooh.
1: And it's just talking to this one person who's taking the trial.
2: Yeah.
1: And they get into this back and forth, and then the keyholder grabs them with a vine and just throws them into the acid, which is on either side
2: of us. That's not good. That's so bad.
1: And then I'm just like, this is really bad. We're just stuck in a room with this psycho keyholder that could kill us at any minute. We can't trust anything it says.
2: Yeah.
1: I kind of want out, but
2: your dreams are always so, high stakes.
1: They really are.
2: They really are. Just, so much is going on. So, high stakes. The stakes are as high as ever, as I must say.
1: Yeah, but it kind of gets to that point, and then, in this dream, it got to that point, and then the entire dream switched completely.
2: Yeah.
1: And then I'm at dinner with my family, and it's a big family dinner at my cousin.
2: What were you eating? Do you know?
1: We hadn't started the eating yet. That's kind of the point.
2: I'm kind of just hungry. That's why I'm thinking about what you eat. I just want my dinner now.
1: No, because I'm at my cousin Sammy's house. Not her exact house. It's just a house.
2: Yeah.
1: But my cousin Sammy is hosting this meal. And so we all turn up, and then for some reason I'm with this fly guard, that you put over food. I'm saying, we're gonna shrink everyone down at the dinner, put this fly guard over the entire table and shrink everyone down for to the size of ants for some reason. But then I go upstairs for some reason. And then it's I sleep for hours, and then nobody's eating food, and everyone's getting takeaways, and everyone's really no one's gotten the food they were promised at this big meal.
2: That's a shame.
1: I know, right?
2: That's a real shame.
1: Legoland definitely had a labyrinth, one of our messages in has said, by the way.
2: Well, they're right. They're right. It did have a labyrinth. A really good labyrinth, and it had a tower in the middle. If you like Legoland, get in touch. You're wider talk.uk. I really love Legoland and I really want to go. I'm under the impression, and I'm under the opinion, you're never too old for Legoland.
1: Hmm.
2: Indeed. Indeed.
1: Indeed, indeed.
2: Anyway, had you finished your dream? Were you still going
1: I
2: on?
1: Have finished my dream just
2: okay,
1: about.
2: Fabulous.
1: It's a very convoluted dream. I don't know what to make of it. Maybe I just like world building. Maybe I should,
2: Yeah, maybe you should just play more Minecraft or something.
1: I don't know. I feel like I'm just being pushed in, like, all of these stories are just in my head. I need to, like...
2: Yeah.
1: Write a story or something.
2: You do. You should write a book. Like a series of books. Anyway, I'm going to get onto my dream now. A lot shorter. Basically, in my dream, I was with my dad. I don't know where we were. We were outside somewhere. I think it kind of looked like a car park. But basically, there were these... we had, like, stinging nettles just, like, in our hands. I think we were collecting them for something. And there was a voiceover over the top of my dream saying that, like, about the benefits of stinging nettles, saying, like, oh, they're good for helping this, and they do this, they do that, they've got these kind of antioxidants, these vitamins in. And then it just said it, and then it was like, said at the end, and they help to distract from a broken arm.
1: And
2: then me and my dad
1: wrong.
2: Were, like, putting them on our arms. I mean, our arms weren't broken, but, like...
1: But
2: and that's all I can remember of that dream. It was very short, but...
1: You can't lie, though, that is... an essential, you know, life tip. You know, if you've ever broken your arm, just get a stinging nettle. It'll make it all better.
2: Indeed, indeed. Anyway, with that, I think we're going to get on to our next song, which is an absolute favourite song of mine. It's probably my favourite Beatles song of all time. It's, of course, Obla Dee Obla Da by the Beatles. Do enjoy. University Radio York.

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0: This is You Are Why.
1: Welcome back. We hope you did enjoy Obladi Oblada by the Beatles and My Lovin' by En Vogue.
2: Two great songs that we were both dancing away to.
1: Mm.
2: Yeah, so anyway, we have had some very nice messages in.
1: Mm.
2: One saying that Esther and Thomas are back. We are so back.
1: We are very back.
2: We've never been more back. We are so back.
1: Honestly, I do love just the first show back of a season.
2: Indeed.
1: It just feels really just exciting.
2: It's so exciting. We have like the first... It's almost like we're doing it for the first time again. We have like the first time nerves.
1: Mm.
2: Really excited to do at least. Anyway, we've had another message in saying, wow, what a great song choice. We named our first born daughter after this song.
1: Which, Molly. Which, honestly, that's a very sweet message in.
2: We really appreciated that message in. We thought it was really, really personal and really, really sweet. So thank you for messaging that in.
1: Thank you for the message. Now, I believe, Esther, you have a dream.
2: I do have a dream. I'm going to find it. My phone just turned off.
1: And it's what to be expected from this show for Esther to have a dream.
2: But yeah. This is a very long dream, which is unusual for me, but it's a dream I had over the summer, and it's quite good, I like to think. Anyway, so I was at this big house, and in my dream it was supposed to be kind of the finale of Gilmore Girls, and if you've ever watched Gilmore Girls, it wasn't the finale that is actually how it is at the end. It's kind of like Rory Gilmore was how old she was at the beginning of the series. So, but I was both Rory Gilmore and I was also like outside of her body. I was like I was in another perspective. Basically, and in this dream, my dream grandparents got this big house because they invented something that prevented bees. And
1: prevented bees?
2: Like, stopped them from being in an area.
1: Like a deterrent.
2: Mm. Almost like a cat alarm for bees, I think it was. But basically, we were in the garden, and my dream grandma, who I remember looked like Monica's mum from Friends, she was, like, telling the story about how they got the house. And anyway, that finished. And so I walked back into the house, I was walking over from the garden to the house, and it's important to note that the sides of the house were quite different. Like, the back garden was quite light and bright, and the other side was quite dark and gloomy. I was on the quite light side, and it was almost kind of yellow colour to the house. And so I walked back into the house, and I mean, clearly their invention didn't work because I was followed by a bee until I shut the back door.
1: Maybe they just need a bee in the house to, like,
2: commemoration? I don't know.
1: Or maybe that's the only way it works, if they keep the bees for themselves.
2: Yeah, perhaps.
1: They take on
2: bees. Anyway, so I shut the back door. Anyway, then I go up the stairs, or start to go up the stairs, and I see, like, at a midway point in the stairs, there's, like, this roped off room, like, that's untouched. And I ask them if there's, like, anything up there. But they say they've never looked, like they were just bought the house. And so my dream grandpa, who looked like Rory Gilmore's grandfather, but with more grey hair, wanted to go up and see kind of what was up there. But me and my young sister Anna, we were hesitant in case it was haunted. So we will go up anyway. And the upstairs room kind of merges into the downstairs back door. And so we open the downstairs back door, and it leads out onto this big caged park. And the house was kind of supposed to be in sort of kind of New York. I'm unaware of what kind of part of New York it would have been in. Don't think it was quite Manhattan. Might have been like, I don't know, another place in New York I've never been. But I remember the yellow taxis, which I don't know whether they're just in Manhattan, but I just remember seeing yellow taxis. And there's this big caged park, and the front bit of the house there that was behind the caged park was looked like Count Olaf's house from the series Unfortunate Events. So we go to play in the park, and I realise the swings are quite tricky to get into, so I kind of give up on that bit. Anyway, next bit of the dream, I'm suddenly in this choir. And the choir's name was kind of about womanhood. I don't know why it was about womanhood. But I think we're going to change it for whatever reason. I don't really know. And then there's like lots of tea and cakes in the dream. And I tried this tea that had like this colourful sugar in it, and like the tea was like changing colours. It was so like,
1: that's cool.
2: It was so cool. Like, I want a tea like that. If you don't know, I'm a very big fan of tea. So that was a nice dream to have. And I was next to this random girl from my secondary school.
1: What did the tea taste like? Did you have a taste
2: like
1: of it?
2: Like rainbow. I think I remember like it rainbow. Tasting like rainbow. And anyway, last part of the dream. This last part of the dream is very short. But basically, I found this like photo book from University Radio York, like 2016. It was like a memory book.
1: Mm.
2: And there was a picture of these two random people who I've never seen before. I don't even... They're not real people, but apparently they were alumni. And then the caption below the photo was just, "Remember these cockers?" Like, question mark. "Remember these cockers?" Question mark.
1: Wow.
2: Yeah.
1: No, that reminds me of... I think you told me that bit.
2: Yeah, and I found it in a graveyard. I found the book in the graveyard.
1: Bit scary.
2: It was a bit scary.
1: Maybe it was reference to our Challenge Week graveyard shift.
2: Perhaps.
1: But no, that's really funny because that's something really similar to what my great aunt always says.
2: Yeah.
1: But no, she's always like, "Hey, up, cocker."
2: That's because she's from Barnsley.
1: Barnsley.
2: I read it in my head in the dream. I read it in the voice of Hackety Dog. Like that's how I read it in my head.
1: But no, honestly, like, first of all, like, dreaming of New York when, like, you're in actual York, I feel like that's very cool.
2: It was cool. And I mean, I wasn't in actual York at the time; I was back home, but.
1: But close enough.
2: Yeah.
1: But and just honestly, that is really funny with the URY alumni.
2: Yeah. But, indeed. It was two random people as well. Like, my brain just conjured them up from somewhere. Never seen them before.
1: Anyway, I think we're going to get onto our next dream, if that
2: is all good.
1: So, this one was kind of a traumatic one that I had. Let's face it, all of my dreams at this point are traumatic in some way.
2: Yeah, I agree. I'd agree with that.
1: This one scared me a lot, actually. Because, So myself and my friends Ben and Tyler from home, shout out to them, but they, we were in this, like, bar and just, like, just hanging out, and for some reason, whilst we were in the bar, I somehow travelled back in time to the beginning of uni, somehow the beginning of uni, which was, like, it was kind of cool for the first little bit, because I was just like, wow, I know exactly what's going to happen in the future, but then it really freaked me out, because I was like, but I don't want to change anything, because this year went so well. So I was just really begging to be back in the normal day, and like, cause it was made even worse by it, cause I saw Esther, and this was before we'd started dating, so it was like, it was incredibly difficult to like talk before. Because you don't want to mess anything up. And
2: yeah,
1: it's
2: of
1: like,
2: course. Yeah.
1: But no, and it's... Because I just, like... I think in the dream, I naturally just called Esther, like, "I'm back in time," and then...
2: But then I was like... I would have been like, "Okay?"
1: Yeah, and it's... like...
2: Because I didn't really... In the dream, I didn't really know you at this point.
1: And it's just a really kind of scary thing, because you just think, oh, you go back in time, and it's really cool, but the dream just kind of explored, like, the horror of if you go back in time and you just have to...
2: Yeah, reliving stuff. Scary.
1: Yeah, and no, then it was like, I was just hanging out with everyone in this, like, living room, and it was, like, near freshers, and it was like, I know all of these people, but I just can't speak to them in the way that I normally would. And then, like, Then I'm speaking to Aaron. Shout out to Aaron again. And I'm talking to him about I've been sent back in time. And he seems to be, like, from a bit later in the year. Because I'm saying, we're talking about karaoke, which is our usual pastime of last year. But, no, I'm just talking to him about that, and he says, like, oh, maybe it's because of the karaoke, you've been sent back in time. And I'm like, yes, that's the reason why. Or because, like, because I take a lot of videos of everything. So he was saying, oh, maybe whilst you were looking through the videos, you got sent back. It was one of those two things.
2: Yeah, that's very kind of... I don't know whether that's sci-fi or, like...
1: I guess it's kind of... It's just...
2: Thriller?
1: I'd say it's, like... It felt like a horror, honestly. Because
2: then,
1: like, there were... For some reason, people from, like, college, like, years back, started appearing.
2: Okay, that is a horror, potentially.
1: Yeah, no, like, no one too bad, but, like, it's just, like, this is just not...
2: Yeah.
1: This is just not right, and I'm like,
2: no.
1: I just closed my eyes, and I was like, I need to wake up
2: You're
1: from this
2: so,
1: now.
2: You're just so stuck in, like, the past,
1: and
2: in this dream.
1: Because it felt so real, too, where I was like, I just closed my eyes, and I was like, this must be a dream. And then I woke up.
2: Indeed.
1: So I am very thankful I woke up from that dream. Puts things into perspective, I guess.
2: Yeah, definitely. I mean, sort of, dreams are jump around in time a lot, and they're very kind of wibbly-wobbly timey-wimey, if you will. And they kind of, like, I find a lot of my dreams are not linear. Like, they jump around a lot, from, like, one moment to another, to another, to another. And some of my dreams about involve people not from this kind of time.
1: Anyway, I think we are just about to get into our next song.
2: Indeed. This song has been requested by, I think, either my young sister or my older sister. They used a nickname for me that makes it seem so. Anyway, but this song is Stop the Wedding by Ash. Please do enjoy.
3: This is Greg James.

0: Me too, honestly. It's just nice getting back
1: into
0: the swing
1: of...
0: Yeah,
1: it's so nice getting back into it.
0: Because it is just such a nice hobby, and I can't
1: emphasize
0: that.
1: It is. It's amazing, genuinely. If you're a fresher and you want to join UOY, I would 100% recommend it to you. It's like such a nice, chill thing you can do. You can commit as much or as little as you want, and it's just really nice. Anyway.
0: Honest, but we have to, unfortunately, end the show
1: here.
0: So sad. Honestly, like, I wish the show could have gone on forever because it was just...
1: Have you had fun, Thomas?
0: I've had... It's just been the best,
1: it's
0: honestly.
1: It's been so good. And I felt this show has gone really, really well for us. And anyway, so... but yeah, as always, you can tune in next week. Same time next week. We'll have just been at the races, so we'll have some great kind of horse things from there. Horse news, if you will. I don't know why it'll be horse news.
0: And do stick around because we've got Who's That Girl
1: on next. What a great show. They're going to be playing music there for 2 hours. Like, 2 hours, sort of, I believe. Anyway, do stick around. Please do enjoy. And we will see you very, very soon next week. Not long to wait at all. You can always catch us on tap as well if you ever miss an episode. But yeah, anyway, we're going to leave you now.
0: With Dream Baby by Roy Orbison. Please enjoy, guys.
1: Please do enjoy.

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1: That was Stop the Wedding by Ash and All the Young Dudes by Mott the Hoople.
2: Two wonderful songs. I love them both.
1: Honestly,
2: they were great.
1: Yeah. I've really enjoyed the songs from this show.
2: And we've had another message in. Brilliant show. Can't wait for the next one.

0: From the Sky News Centre at 6, a UK university has confirmed the Fly Dubai co-pilot at the centre of an alleged hijack attempt was enrolled on one of its remote courses in aviation management. The UAE claims Omani national Hammam al-Hammami targeted his colleagues with an axe inside the cockpit, trying to carry out a terrorist attack. Andrew Nicholson is the chief executive of a company which provides aviation risk analysis.
1: Those background checks clearly will cover the political leanings of those of the individual. The question here, though, is whether that information could then be transferred between Oman and the UAE.
0: Two Iranian nationals have appeared in court accused of preparing acts of terror in Manchester ahead of a Jewish festival. The pair were detained over an alleged plot to target the community. A murder investigation has been launched after a 40-year-old man was shot dead in West London. Officers were called to East Acton just before 8 o'clock last night. It's hoped we'll soon start to see the impact of leading G7 nations, including the UK, releasing stockpiles of up to 100 million barrels of diesel and crude oil. Yesterday's agreement follows pressure from Donald Trump on a potential export ban, which he's since ruled out. Mike Cohen heads the National Federation of Fishermen's Organisations.
2: We are losing businesses and we're losing jobs and we're losing our capacity to produce our own food as a nation. Once we lose fishermen, once they lose jobs on boats and have to look for work elsewhere, once fishermen can't afford to keep running boats and have to sell up their businesses, we won't get them back.
0: Hundreds of anti-immigration protesters have gathered in two cities where they've been met with counter-demonstrators. Crowds marched in Southampton and in Dover. Police say face coverings have been banned for anyone involved. In sport, England are on course to make it back-to-back wins in the Nations League as they lead 4-0 going into the second half away to Croatia. Scotland, meanwhile, go for their first win under Sebastian Pocinoli in North Macedonia, and there'll be a new Rugby League Super League champion as Warrington kick off against Wakefield in the grand final at Old Trafford. That's the latest. I'm Stevie Schillinglaw.

Hello, we are so back. Welcome to season 4 of Who's That Girl with me, Priscilla. I hope you're having a wonderful Saturday evening. It's so good to be back. It's so, so good to be back. This has been, 4 months, first of all, and a lot has happened in the last 4 months, and I definitely feel like a bit of a different person coming back, but I'm so incredibly excited to do this again for the final year, and share with you guys lots of different things. But if you're new here, you're listening to Who's That Girl with me, Priscilla. Welcome. This show is dedicated to basically all things black music and black culture. I think it's so important to have this space, and I'm so excited to talk to you guys about literally everything under the sun, from culture, topics of discussion, new music, old music, everything in between, and also give you guys updates on my life because I just love the app. But yeah, we are so back. It's kind of crazy. First of all, happy Black History Month, everyone. It is October. We are in Black History Month. I cannot believe it's October. It even feels crazy to say. I just think this year has gone so quickly. It's October, and I'm 20 now. The last time you heard from me, I was a naive 19-year-old, and now I'm 20 and seasoned. So yeah, it's been a busy summer for me. I had a job. I was a working girl for a little bit, which was really fun. I did like my job. And I obviously turned 20, which was probably like the big ticket thing over summer, which was cool. But yeah, we'll get into what I got up to over summer in a little bit. For now, this week is dedicated to just a bit of everything I love, to get you guys started and to like launch you into what to expect over the next year. But it's gonna be a good year, I think it's gonna be a good year. So without further ado, we're gonna be kicking off with a song I've been obsessed with at the moment. I don't know why, but I've really been enjoying kind of my early 2000s vibes at the moment. So first, we're going to be hearing from Rihanna with Shut Up and Drive, which I actually described to one of my friends yesterday as what I consider to be like a perfect song. She cooked on that. She really did. And then we'll be hearing from J. Cole. But yes, so sit back, relax. It's going to be a fun 2 hours. I've got lots to say and lots to share, and I hope that you enjoy yourself. So, you know, get yourself a cup of tea, something stronger if you want, and we're gonna have a great time. So, kicking off, this is Rihanna with Shut Up and Drive. I hope you enjoy.

So that was Can't Get Enough by J. Cole and Trey Songz, and before that we heard from Destiny's Child with Lose My Breath, and obviously Rihanna with Shut Up and Drive. So one thing about me at the moment is I'm definitely trying to do the whole grab life by the head and just like do everything, because I am painfully aware of the fact that I am in my final year of university, which is even crazy to say. I can't believe it myself, to be honest. But in that sense, I'm definitely doing a couple things over the next couple months to just do it for the sake of doing it, if that makes sense. So next week I'm doing something that I've always kind of just wanted to do out of pure interest. I'm going to the races next week for the first time. I actually can't believe that I'm going this late. Like, I thought I would have gone by now, but I'm looking at jackets that I'm gonna get, and I'm just kind of like looking on social media to see what it's actually gonna be like. But I've never been before. I've been to the summer ball every year, but I've never actually been for like racing, if that makes sense. But I'm excited. I don't know what to expect, so I'm definitely gonna try and enjoy that, because it's something that I've never done before, and I'm very much in that mood to do things. Speaking of things that I've never done before, I will be doing something again at the end of this month that, technically speaking, I have done before, but I will be DJing again. And if you know me, you know that I'm terrified. I'm so scared. And, you know, the type of person that I am, sometimes I just worry for a very long time before I actually just push myself into doing something. Even though there's no need to stress, no need to worry, I'm a little bit of a stressor sometimes. So I'm definitely trying to train myself out of that habit. But that means that at the moment, my world is the music, basically. What songs go well together, you know, what remixes of what type of thing. So that's going to be really interesting. I told you guys about the party that we did in April. That was amazing. Like, that whole experience is probably the only reason why I've agreed to do it again, because it was so good, and because I felt so proud of myself afterwards. I was like, you know what, yeah, I can do it again. And my housemates were all like, well, you've got a radio show, so surely you should be able to, you know. So, you know, I think it will be okay, but I am a little bit nervous, I will admit. And I think I'll probably be a little bit nervous up until the day, and then on the day I'll be completely fine. But, you know, definitely trying to train myself out of that one. But that is very exciting. And yeah, I think I can't believe that I am at the stage, as I keep saying. And it's really good that all of the modules that I started at uni are very interesting and very engaging and very fun, and I'm very excited for that. I'm doing a counter-terrorism module, which is really exciting, as well as an international human rights law module and a dissertation. I'm doing a dissertation, guys. I'm going to be a grown-up and I'm going to do dissertation. It's one of those things that you kind of like associate with university, the diss, but I have not even thought about it up until this point. So that's been pretty crazy. But that's kind of what's going on in the academic world. I'm definitely going to try and balance that with some fun here and there. But it's been an interesting couple of weeks, and it's been an interesting summer, and I'm really excited to be back here. But I'm also thinking to myself that this marks the fact that the semester has officially started, and I haven't quite registered that yet. But we'll get there eventually, we will. But yes, on to the music. Next up is a song that I'm relentlessly trying to find another song to remix with at the moment, interestingly. A. B. I would be lying if I said I didn't listen to this song less than 5 times a day. Like, I listen to this song a lot at the moment. I don't really know why, but I think it's just a beautiful song, you know? I love a beautiful song. But coming up, we're going to be hearing from Childish Gambino, as well as Jennifer Lopez, and Jim Legacy. I'll be bringing Jim Legacy back, which is very exciting. But stay tuned for lots and lots and lots of good music here with me, Priscilla, on Who's That Girl. Stay tuned.

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2: We're heading over to Dance Hall now. This is Beanie Man and his thing with

That was Beanie Man and Miss Thing with Dude. And before that, we heard from Childish Gambino with Me and Your Mama, as well as Jennifer Lopez and Lil Wayne with I'm Into You, and Jim Legacy with I Don't Know, I Don't Know. So, it's been a big summer for music, I would say. There were certain places in London you definitely couldn't go without hearing Pile and Kakalika and even Nakupenda. So, it's been a big summer, I would say. It's been a very big summer for music. A big summer for French music as well, I would say. There's another song that I've forgotten. I know the song I'm thinking of. But yes, some artists have also come out with some big, big albums and some big tunes. I know towards earlier this year we had Tyler's pop album. Honestly, it's grown on me so much, I would say. It's grown on me so much. I know for a fact that I really like She Did It Again. I think it's a good song. I do. I think she cooked on that. And some of my other favourites on the album are That Girl, and there's another one I'm thinking of that I've forgotten. Even, like, I'll come back to that. But yeah, Tyler's had a good run, I would say. I would also say that some big songs that came out this year, well, from where I was standing anyway, Darko's That Girl was big this summer, as well as Slick by Victor Neer. I really like that song. I really like that song. I feel like I say that about literally all the music I listen to, but I do really like that song. So, and we've also seen the return of Kojo Funds this summer as well. So I'm interested to see what the rest of the year brings. And I know that soon we're going to be heading into awards season, which honestly is my favourite part of the year, I would say. I really like the run from, like, I would say October until, like, March, where we usually finish off with, like, the Oscars. It's been a great, like, I love that season. I love seeing what people are wearing. We had the VMAs, I think it was last week now, which was very controversial. Some big artists came out successful with some big wins. I know Taylor Swift's... Yeah. So, I'm interested to see what the rest of the year brings. But yeah, it's been a good summer for music, I would say. And I know personally, because what I do is every month I have a new playlist, which is one of my favourite things in the world. I have a new playlist every month, and I would definitely say in comparison to January, my music taste has changed so much, but in a good way. So if I do a little demonstration for the class, this month, because also what I did is this year I decided that each month the playlist would be named after my favourite song of the month. So last month the playlist was called She Did It Again, referencing the song by Tyler and Zara Larsson. And then in August it was Free Fall, the K-Trinata song with Duran Bernard. Oh my god, that is a fabulous song. And I thought it was perfect for summer. And like that whole feeling free vibe and just doing what I want and having a really good time. So that's the kind of vibe I was going for. And the like little profile or not album playlist icon of each month this year was Flowers. So I started off in January with Lilies. This month it's, I think they're Chrysanthemums, I want to say. And August it was Sunflowers, because I feel like that's a really good representation of me. And I feel like the whole month of August is about me anyway. I am that type of person. The whole month is about me. And especially this year, because I was celebrating my golden birthday. So I turned 20 on the 20th, which was so much fun. And, you know, I love an extra excuse to celebrate. And I just love birthdays overall anyway. So that was really fun to do. But Sunflowers. But yeah, so the name of October's playlist is No Me Deja Solo, in reference to the song by Daddy Yankee. I've been listening to so much of Daddy Yankee's, one of his older albums. I think that old album is literally just called Daddy Yankee, but I really do like that song. And this month there's been a lot of Childish Gambino on my playlist, as well as Tyler, and then Party Next Door, because I have this thing where I feel like certain artists come out at a certain point in the year. And for me, Party Next Door, I just associate straight with like October, November, like the burr months and like the kind of colder weather. He just gives that vibe in my head. And
also, like, the big October song for me for, like, at least the last 2 years has been Nothing Burns Like the Cold by Snow Allegra and Vince Staples. That song, I don't know what it is, but when I hear it, I'm like, yeah, we're in autumn, we're in winter now. So that's the kind of vibe I'm going for. But also on my playlist this month, we've got some Wizkid and Brent Fires, Peace of My Heart. I really do like that song and I loved it when it came out. And the big, like, newer song that I've got on my playlist that's kind of gone viral on TikTok at the moment is Tell Me What You Want by Sasha Keeble. That is a fabulous song. Like, you know when you hear songs sometimes you go, wow. That was a really well put together song. But over summer, in my summer playlist, I had lots of Cage Renata because that is like summer vibes to me. Especially Be Your Girl, the Cage Renata remix. I really do associate that with summer. And I think as well because I watched the Abbott Elementary episode over summer that it was featured in. So in my head, it's like all being associated with summer. I also had some Justin Timberlake over the summer and some Shakira and Runtown. Like, honestly, I would say this was a good summer for music. And I feel like my guilty pleasure when it comes to certain types of music is definitely EDM. So there's always a little smidge of EDM on my playlist each month. And I think over summer it was definitely that song, Are You With Me? And I think, yeah, that song in particular, and also Waves by Robin Schulz, because there's this guy on TikTok that I watched and he like did a cover of it and my mind was blown. It was amazing. He sounded just like the guy on the song. But yes, it's been a very big music couple of months for me personally, and I feel like I really do like to kind of do that thing where I have a playlist a month because it helps me to kind of track my tastes. Because I have a theory, I'm a little bit of a conspiracy theorist. I don't think that Spotify Wrapped is completely accurate sometimes, which is kind of sad. But last year, I had Beyonce down as my fifth most listened to artist. I was like, I don't know if I believe this. I go to look at like the 50 or 100 songs that they give you, and not a single one was Beyonce. I was like, wait a minute. That doesn't make sense. I was very confused. But I'm excited because also, I'm going to say November. I feel like it's November. It may be December. But November, which is coming up very soon, is also Spotify Wrapped month. And regardless, I love it. I really do. It is... it's just so nice to track because I've had Spotify since 2017. It's been really nice to kind of just see how my music taste has changed as I've gotten older, especially. Because I was 11 in 2017. And when I was listening, to the hashtag Sisters, which is a deep cut, very deep cut. But back to now, we're going to be heading over to potentially a little bit more. We're going to be heading over to Mariah Carey shortly. But before that, I'm going to be playing, which is, we're going to take like a genre change, if that makes sense, into a song that I think about a lot. And I 100% will be playing my next DJ gig. This is Victory Lap by Fred Again, Skepta and Blackboy Max. I hope you enjoy. Chillin' teapot, two left feet, them Reeboks. Shawty did freelance, now she a free thot. Should've never let the alone with my seat mask. Now the skip pit poppin' in my Reeboks. Talk about a detox, like a beatbox. Star grown up, looking like Selena, not that.

After the news, we're going to be heading over to Mariah Carey, a little bit of Kanye West, and some Jay-Z. Stay tuned. 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
1: From the Sky News Centre at 7, Israeli officials have arrived in the United Arab Emirates to join the investigation into an alleged hijack attempt on a Fly Dubai flight. They'll be questioning Omani national Hammam al-Hammami, who's alleged to have attacked his colleague in the cockpit on a service to Tel Aviv on Wednesday. Emma Henderson is a former airline captain and aviation expert. She says yearly medical checks for pilots aren't foolproof.
2: Of course, somebody could join an airline and then something could change for them, whether it's a mental health thing or whether something else has happened. There's not really anything that picks that up aside from in your annual medical. If you don't want that to be picked up, it's easy to hide it.
1: Two Iranian nationals have appeared in court in Manchester over an alleged bomb plot targeting the city's Jewish community. The pair are said to have arrived in the UK on a small boat and have been remanded in custody. A murder investigation has been launched after a 40-year-old man was shot dead in West London. Officers were called to East Acton just before 8 o'clock last night. Hundreds of anti-immigration protesters have gathered in two cities where they've been met with counter-demonstrators. Crowds marched in Southampton and in Dover. Police say face coverings have been banned for anyone attending. Buckingham Palace says the King won't apologise for slavery, but also won't shy away from the topic. His Majesty will tour the Caribbean later this year. And in sport, Warrington are taking on Wakefield in the Rugby Super League Grand Final. Now live to David Garrett at Old Trafford.
3: Wakefield 19, Warrington 0. Scott Wagner and Tevunga have scored the tries. All pretty simple. Trinity oozing confidence at Old Trafford. Wakefield went into double figures inside 25 minutes, building on it shortly before the break. Jack Sinfield with a drop kick with his father, Kevin, here. Jack could be a champion in 40 minutes' time. Warrington look out of it. They barely threaten. They're asleep. Wakefield alive and leading 19-0 at the break.
1: England, meanwhile, have made it back-to-back wins in the Nations League by thrashing Croatia 7-0 in Regia, and Scotland will aim for a first victory against North Macedonia later. That's the latest. I'm Stevie Shillinglaw.

0: That was Mariah Carey with Touch My Body. You're listening to Who's That Girl with me, Priscilla. Up next,
1: deep down you want me,
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0: This is Tyler and Zara Larsson with She Did It Again.

by Sean Paul and Brooke Cantrell, and before that we heard from Zara Larsson and Tyler with She Did It Again, and opening our second hour was Egypt with In The Morning, one of my faves, absolute faves. But yes, we are into the second hour already, which is kind of crazy. Time moves so quickly here, but it has been fun so far. I think that I've enjoyed doing a bit of everything, but coming up this year on Who's That Girl, I'm definitely going to try really, really, really hard to look in and do some really interesting niche themes. I think especially through this month, I'm definitely going to try and do something that has a slightly educational lens as well. I do really appreciate in Black History Month learning more about Black culture. I'm sure people do too. So I'm going to try and put a spin on that as well. I think my main thing that I'm loving at the moment is Black British music. I think some of the artists in this country are fantastic, honestly. We've known for a while now, I'm a massive Jim Legacy fan. I think he's going to be so successful over the next however long. And the rising stars at the moment are definitely Flo. I'm a big Flo fan. And some of you may have seen, Flo did announce a new tour today, which is very exciting because I've never actually been to a concert before, guys. Fun fact about me. I need to get to one. And I hope that if they announce one and they are coming to London, that I can go. I really want to go to a concert. Me and my housemates are always talking about this because they're big concert fans as well. I don't know what it is, but I haven't been to one yet. It just never really lined up for me, I would say. So I'm definitely going to try, especially because uni, the one attitude I have at the moment about uni is sometimes this is the only time I'm ever going to be 20 years old in New York. I'm never going to have this experience again. So I've got to soak it all in and do things that I wouldn't conventionally be able to do if I wasn't in uni. So I'm definitely going to try and get to a concert this year. By the end of 2026, my goal is to have at least one booked. Even if I don't actually make it there, I want to have it booked. That's my goal. Because I think it'd be really nice to go to a concert. And I'm really intrigued to see what happens at a concert and things like that. So that's my goal for 2026. And since Flo have announced that they are potentially going on tour, I hope to get tickets. Because I don't know if I've spoken about Therapy at the Club on here. If I haven't, the first time I listened to Therapy at the Club, I don't know, I wasn't quite sure of the whole album itself. I was thinking, I wasn't loving it. But what I've done is, for me with albums anyway, I feel like it takes me a good couple listen throughs to kind of get. That's what happened with Ray's new album that came out earlier this year. I like to listen a couple times the full body of work and then kind of make my judgment. But I would say hopefully they release Call Me, because that looks like it's a really good song, and I heard they performed it somewhere in East Asia, I believe. And the snippets that I've heard on TikTok are epic. But at the moment, I would say that Cry Ugly is a fabulous song. So well arranged, so well sang, gets me feeling emotional. I think I loved Remedy when it came out. Not as big a fan as I was of it then than I am now. But I get I like the vibes because it reminds me of Czech. And Check was one of my favourite Flo songs when it came out, and I was obsessed with the music video as well. So I kind of put those two in Checked, Remedied, Fly Girl. I see those all in the same kind of category of Flo songs. But I'm trying to think about what other songs I like from Therapy at the Club. I thought Therapy at the Club, the song itself, was very, very, very good. And Don't Break Her Heart. I love that song. I do. I really love that song. So yeah, one thing about me, I definitely have to listen to a song a couple times, or an album a couple times, to really be able to extract my favourite bits. But Therapy at the Club overall as an album, I love it a lot more than I did when it first came out. And Leak It. I mean, that's always been a good song, objectively speaking.
But yeah, I'm just trying to think about, because these are conversations that me and my friends have had about the album, things we liked, things we didn't like. I wasn't the hugest fan of Pose, but I know that it was a choice they made, and I respect that, I would say. Personally, not one of my favourites, but I think all the songs on the album, I get why they're there, I would say. And I hope that they release the deluxe version with Call Me, because that sounds already like a really, really, really awesome song. But yes, back to the tunes. 40 minutes left. I can't believe it. This has been so much fun. I'm like, where should we go next? But I think we're going to keep energy up. I'm going to head over to Usher, Ludacris, and Lil Jon with Yeah. Classic. See you in a bit.

We're heading over to one of my other favourite songs now. This is Childish Gambino with Redbone. You're listening to Who's That Girl with me, Priscilla. The time is 7:34 p.m. Hope you're enjoying.

You're listening to Who's That Girl? There was a lot of music there. We heard from Drake, Giveon, Wayne Wonder, Childish Gambino, and many more. But yes, we are coming towards the end, which is really sad. I hope you've enjoyed. I know I have. I was really worried that I'd be a little bit rusty on the first one back, but today seems to have gone quite well, so I'm happy about that. But yes, so what can you expect over the next year at Who's That Girl? A lot of good music, a lot of opinions, and hopefully my goal is that everyone finds one song they can add to their playlist, because I love a big playlist. And I have always been a bit too nervous, because this is the thing, right? I think there are two types of people out there when it comes to music. There are those who have their different playlists for different moods, birthday playlists, Christmas playlists, you know, all that kind of jazz. And then I know that there are some crazy people out there who just have one that has got every song they've ever listened to on there. Crazy. Just plain crazy. But as we head into the colder winter months, there is going to be definitely a couple of surprises. I have got some things planned already. I am so excited, and I think it's so special that I get to do this. And I hope that every week this can be a place you can come to switch off and just listen to me yap about everything and anything under the sun. But yeah, so this has been really fun so far. Next up, we're going to be heading over to a bit of Michael Jackson now. To kind of boost the mood a little bit, because I know there were some slower songs in there. And I love a mix of everything. But right now, we're going to be heading over to Michael Jackson with an excellent song. This is You Rock My World by Michael Jackson. Hope you enjoy.

0: I hope you have enjoyed today's session. We've come to the end now, which is really sad, but I've had the most fun and I hope you have as well. Thank you so much for listening. We'll be back, not next week, but the week after. In 2 weeks' time is when we will be back here. So the 17th, I want to say. As next week, I'm off to the races. But it has been lovely. I hope you've enjoyed. I hope you found a song to put on your playlist. Follow me on Instagram for all of music related bits and bobs, and so you can find out what we're going to be doing for themes this year and everything in between. That is whosthatgirl.ury on Instagram. But yes, thank you very much for listening. I'm going to leave you now with another one of my favourite songs at the moment, a song that we will never get again because these two artists don't like each other anymore. It's Poetic Justice by Kendrick Lamar and Drake. I hope you have a lovely rest of your weekend and a lovely week next week. See you soon.
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1: From the Sky News Centre at 8, Israeli officials have arrived in the United Arab Emirates to join the investigation into an alleged hijack attempt on a Fly Dubai flight. They'll be questioning Omani national Halam al-Hamami, who's alleged to have attacked his colleague in the cockpit

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2: From the Sky News Centre at 9, Israeli officials have arrived in the United Arab Emirates to join the investigation into alleged hijack attempt on a Fly Dubai flight. They'll be questioning Omani national Hammam al-Hammami, who's alleged to have attacked his colleague in the cockpit on a service to Tel Aviv on Wednesday. Emma Henderson is a former airline captain and aviation expert. She says yearly medical checks for pilots aren't foolproof.
3: Of course, somebody could join an airline and then something could change for them, whether it's a mental health thing or whether something else has happened. There's not really anything that picks that up aside from in your annual medical. If you don't want that to be picked up, it's easy to hide it.
2: Two Iranian nationals have appeared in court accused of preparing acts of terror in Manchester ahead of a Jewish festival. The pair were detained over an alleged plot to target the community. Donald Trump insists the ban on US diesel exports was never really on the table. His earlier warnings about stopping supplies of the fuel to Europe prompted G7 leaders to agree to release 100 million barrels from their emergency stocks. A murder investigation has been launched after a 40-year-old man was shot dead in West London. Officers were called to East Acton just before 8 o'clock last night. Hundreds of anti-immigration protesters have gathered in two cities where they've been met with counter-demonstrators. Crowds marched in Southampton and Dover. Police say face coverings were banned for those attending. Wakefield's 58-year wait to be crowned Rugby League Champions of England is over as they ease past Warrington 23-10 in the Super League's grand final at Old Trafford. Fullbacks Max Jowitt says it's hard to take on what they've achieved.
4: The work we've put in through the year when we trained at Emsworth in pre-season, them cold mornings, this is what it comes down to, and I've never had a feeling like that before in my life. And we lost as well a little bit in that second half, Corey getting binned, and I just thought his fight and his hunger to win the game were unbelievable.
2: And England have made it back-to-back wins in the Nations League by hammering Croatia 7-0. Scotland are 1-0 up away to North Macedonia. That's the latest.

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2: From the Sky News Centre at 10, Israeli officials have arrived in the United Arab Emirates to join the investigation into an alleged hijack attempt on a Fly Dubai flight. They'll be questioning an Omani national who's alleged to have attacked his colleague in the cockpit with an axe on a service to Tel Aviv on Wednesday. Two Iranian nationals who arrived in the UK on small boats have appeared in court charged with an alleged bomb plot against Jewish people in Manchester. Salim Ahmadian from Liverpool and Rahman Salehi from Salford are accused of preparing terrorist acts ahead of Yom Kippur. The pair, who are both in their 30s, have been remanded in custody. Our reporter Charlotte Leeming was outside Westminster Magistrates Court.
3: The prosecution said they were observed carrying out hostile reconnaissance at Jewish targets in Manchester, including Heaton Park Synagogue, which is, of course, targeted in that attack last year in which two men were killed. Another target was the Jewish Museum as well.
2: A murder investigation has been launched after a 40-year-old man was shot dead in West London. Officers were called to East Acton just before 8 o'clock last night. Donald Trump claims a ban on US exports of diesel was never really on the table after warning he may have to do so to protect supplies. The US president's comments prompted G7 leaders to agree to release 100 million barrels of fuel from their emergency stocks. In sport, Wakefield are Rugby League Super League champions for the first time following a 23-10 victory over Warrington in the grand final at Old Trafford. Trinity head coach Darrell Pyle says his players put in an incredible display.
4: I just thought we really looked troubled. I thought we were superb today. That's a big performance from an unbelievable group of blokes.
2: In football, England made it back-to-back wins in the Nations League by hammering Croatia 7-0. Scotland have their first victory under Sebastian Pugnoli after getting past North Macedonia 2-0. And Max Verstappen claimed Red Bull's first pole position of the F1 season as he beat Lewis Hamilton in qualifying for the Bahrain Grand Prix in Malaysia. That's the latest. I'm Barry Boone.
5: You are my life as you were at the start. Rate yourself and rake yourself. Take all the courage you have left. And waste it.

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2: From the Sky News Centre at 11, a UK university has confirmed the Fly Dubai co-pilot at the centre of an alleged hijack attempt was enrolled on one of its remote courses in aviation management. The United Arab Emirates Prosecutor General claims Omani national Hamam al-Hamami targeted his colleague with an axe inside the cockpit, trying to carry out a terrorist attack. Andrew Nicholson is the chief executive of a company which provides aviation risk analysis. He says international regulations require ongoing security checks for pilots.
3: Those background checks clearly will cover the political leanings of those of the individuals. The question here, though, is whether that information could then be transferred between Oman and the UAE.
2: The Iranian nationals have appeared in court in Manchester over an alleged bomb plot targeting the city's Jewish community. The pair are said to have arrived in the UK on a small boat and have been arrested in custody. A murder investigation has been launched after a 40-year-old man was shot dead in West London. Officers were called to East Acton just before 8 o'clock last night after members of the public reported hearing gunshots. North Korea says it's launched an intermediate-range missile. State media claims it hit a target 1,000 kilometres away in the Sea of Japan. It's raising fresh concerns that Pyongyang is enjoying more success in designing missiles to potentially get past defence systems. In sports, England eased to a second successive win in the Nations League by hammering Croatia 7-0. With two goals each for captain Harry Kane and Bukayo Saka. Manager Thomas Tuchel says there was plenty to be pleased with.
4: The speed and the technical quality today and the hunger off the ball was on the very highest level. I'm very happy about the attitude which we finished the game.
2: Scotland have their first victory under new manager Sebastian Fulpinoli after getting past North Macedonia 2-0. Captain Andy Robertson earned his 100th international cap and went free to the Rugby League Super League champions for the first time after a 23-10 win at the World Cup. That's the latest. I'm Barry Goldfield.

The bass shakes loose a single piece of confetti from the rafters. The ghost of the party the night before, and you're the only one who notices it catches the light. You did say we're looking for a sign and this might be it. Spilling out over a first kiss, dodging a thrown pint pot and recalibrating its elliptics. She leans in, we're gonna miss that last train. Birthday surprise, hollowed out cardboard cake with a strippogram inside. Damn flex collected on church steps. It was quite the entrance, they all said. Yeah, I worked out the meaning of everything. I used to get by so easy, now I'm crumbling. And I learned how to forget it when I watched that paper square come dancing from the ceiling. And my doubts just disappeared, and my doubts just... Yeah, and my doubts just... It was either the first or the last of its kind. You either jump the gun or you take a lifetime to decide. Don't say I didn't warn you. The patron saint of Withington tries it on with a pound shop Jerry Horner. And it's all of us, that little paper square. Bad timing incarnate, too little too late, falling from the rafters. You're here right now, it doesn't matter where you're going after. If your mate jumped off a cliff, you wouldn't try and hit the ground faster. Exactly. This one's for those who turned left and kept the head. Thanks for asking. I worked out the meaning of everything. I used to get by so easy, now I'm crumbling. But I learned how to forget it when I watched that paper square come dancing from the ceiling. And my doubts just

And all of a sudden there's this natural light pouring through the windows, and we're alive amongst the dust. I am you and you are one of us, and nothing has to mean anything. I worked out the meaning of everything. I used to get by so easy, now I'm crumbling. And I learned how to forget it when I watched that paper square come dancing from the ceiling, and my doubts just disappeared. I worked out the meaning.

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2: From the Sky News Centre at midnight, plans to scrap jury trials for serious crimes in England and Wales have been dropped. The government initially set out the proposals to tackle a backlog of cases, but has now announced only some fraud and financial offences will be heard by just a judge. Magistrates will be given more powers to hand out longer sentences instead. Last month, Justice Secretary Alex Norris hinted that there would be changes to the original plans.
3: People have raised really important concerns about this. So the Prime Minister is a new Prime Minister, myself is a new Minister responsible for the justice system. We are looking at that again. And when we bring back the bill in October, that will reflect those things that we've heard.
2: Israeli officials have arrived in the United Arab Emirates to join the investigation into an alleged hijack attempt on a Fly Dubai flight. They'll be questioning an Omani national who's alleged to have attacked his colleague in the cockpit with an axe on a service to Tel Aviv on Wednesday. A murder investigation has been launched after a 40-year-old man was shot dead in West London. Officers were called to East Acton just before 8 o'clock on Friday night. The head of Tennessee's prison system is resigning after the failed execution of a woman on death row. Frank Estrada will leave his role at the end of the month after Krista Pike survived two doses of lethal injection. In sport, Warrington missed out on a first Rugby League Super League title with a 23-10 defeat to Wakefield in the grand final. The Wolves were 19-0 down at half-time at Old Trafford. Head coach Sam Burgess says his team were overpowered in the opening period.
4: Physically, the first half we lost. You know, the stats are relatively similar in terms of possession, completions. But just territory-wise, they beat us physically.
2: England clinched back-to-back wins in the Nations League in style by thrashing Croatia 7-0. Scotland's 2-0 win in North Macedonia was a first under their new manager, Sebastian Pokanov. That's the latest. I'm Mary Weir.

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I put the offer out. 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I know you see it. You run with me, and I can cut you free out of the treachery and walls you keep in. So trade that typical for something colorful. And if it's crazy, live a little crazy. You can play it sensible. Okay.

0: 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But I guess I'll leave that up to you.
1: It's intriguing, but to go would cost me greatly. So what percentage of the show would I be taking?
0: Well, fair enough. You'd want a piece of all the action. I'd give you 7. We could shake and make it happen.